Parker's Weekend, Top 25 Countdown. That was Ariana Grande. Hey, that I mean, do you love me at number 12? And Ella Langley, woo-wee, holding steady 12 weeks at number one. That is the longest running number one by a female country artist on the Billboard Hot 100. And there is no stopping her. Guarantee it'll definitely be a 13th week. But here it is, choosing Texas at number 11.

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0: Welcome back, Mr. Harry Styles, American Girl's number 10. He just finished his record-breaking 12-night residency at Wembley Stadium.
1: And there's actually a funny photo of him towards the end. He finally realizes the entire time his fly's been down.
0: You know what? We've all been there. We've all been there. You know what? Just a little air. That's all we need in this world. It's just a little air.
1: Cielo Spiro, Die on the Hill at number 9. Keeping it moving to Bruno Mars. I Just Might at number 8.

0: Olivia Rodrigo, Drop Dead, number 7.
1: What is going
0: on? I swear it goes from feeling cold to hot. It is a scorcher all over. And it's like, you know, there's winter depression. There's like summer depression because like it's too hot to go outside. So then you're inside. And then you're running that AC. And then you're like, oh, man, my AC bill's crazy.
1: We gotta come up with some things to do.
0: It's so sweet that my family, actually my sister and her kids and her husband, they play like board games and stuff. So I'm like, that's sweet. Board game night really is underrated. Let's all have a board game night. Schedule one with your homies. All right. Board game. You're cool again in 2026.
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0: Funny, my mom, she went to send me some stuff from Walmart, and she had a Walmart delivery, and I got the delivery. 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You know, seriously, the kids are going to be heading back to school. We want to take care of the school supplies for you. It is our pass number 1 that has fallen back to number 5. It's Pink Panthers, Stateside.

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We are barreling through. Looking back, Bruno Mars, Risk It All at number 4. Zara Larsson, Midnight Sun. I saw her live here in LA. And my goodness, if you have a chance, run, run, run to see her at number 3. Whew, this man, he is moving up. We got Somber and Homewrecker at number 2.

0: Whoa, brand new number one, Tame Impala, Dracula. That song is good. You know what? I'm not going to lie. It took me a minute for it to hit me. And then once it did, I was like, yeah, I can't get enough of it. And y'all can't either, because that is number one on the Pop Quiz Weekend Top 25 Countdown. Stick with us here all night long, playing the hits.
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0: We like to hype your night. Lauren Snap, Donnie Meacham. We like to laugh a lot, don't we, Donnie?
1: Oh, we are always laughing. More on the inside, and because my 17 personalities are all talking to each other at the same time, and I am cackling. And lucky for you, we do it Monday through Friday. Yeah, right there in the Pop Quiz Shack.

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0: night.
1: I want this guy to be my science teacher. Lauren Snap, Donna Meacham. There is a man named Robert, and Robert built his very own hovercraft, which I've been dreaming of my whole life, in under 1,800 hours, which is about how long it took Donnie to build a desk from IKEA.
2: Yeah.
1: And he only used parts from a 1997 Jeep Grand Cherokee, Donnie's dream car, a 1985 Toyota Celica, one of my first cars, and a Volkswagen Jetta. I didn't know that, but I'm kind of thinking that we go and try and find all of these items and then try and build a hovercraft, Donnie.
2: Yeah, no, but also under 1,800 hours, I mean, also my longest relationship. So it's just like, you know, two things that go together. It takes me as long to build an IKEA desk as my longest relationship.
1: Good news, sad news. We're here for all of the news.
2: Comforting, you know. You're not alone.

0: you feel about prenups, like before a wedding? 1-888-952-17. Donnie, you are the dating guru, the relationship expert, and we need some answers for a listener. I've got the story. It's coming up next. Are you ready?
1: Yeah. All right. I've got a lot of prenup answers.
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0: are talking prenups tonight. Donnie, you are our dating expert, our relationship guru. So Taylor, she's sliding into the DMs tonight. She went on a date with a guy who revealed that he will not get married unless there's a prenup. And she doesn't really know how she feels about it because this will be her first marriage. This will be his second marriage. She's highly concerned. Is this a red flag?
1: Yeah, see, I wouldn't be concerned because I'd be like, what assets are you trying to protect? That means you got a lot of money in the bank. That means you might want to get in on that. And also, it doesn't matter what state you live in. If you've got a prenup, if you've been married certain years, it's like you get part of that anyways, or you at least get alimony or some sort of... But that's the thing. Everyone assumes that a prenup is going to be bad. Like, everyone assumes that a prenup means you get nothing. But that's not true. A prenup could also be like, hey, you will get this much for every year that we're married. Some people just do a prenup because it makes sense. Like, I don't want to give you everything that I got, but you do deserve something.
0: Yeah. And I think that also it's like one of those things where, you know what, if you screw up, this is what it looks like. I'm just telling you now so you can love me forever. And also, there's a financial document that says, if you don't, this is what will happen. Let us know how you feel about the prenup. 1-888-900-5217.

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She'll be all right. 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She will save herself this time. And in fact, tonight, she did confirm. The cold never lasts, my darling. It just teaches the heart how

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1: Donnie Meacham has the best goodbye I have ever heard. We were out in the bar, and every time that someone would be like, you know, goodbye, Donnie. Donnie, what would you say?
2: Okay, so use this, please. Everywhere you go, people are like, bye. I think I'd be like, bye, enjoy your life. And they're like, what? And I'm like, bye, enjoy your life. It's like, will I see you? TBD. You don't know. That's like, so it's like, I'm never going to see you. Enjoy your life actually works, because it's like, I'm telling you, don't just have a good day. I don't want you to have a good week or a good year. I want you to have a good life.
1: This whole time I've been saying peace out, Boy Scout. I'm now switching it to enjoy your life.
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1: What is something that drives you absolutely crazy? 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
2: Yeah, because actually I'm super chill, but there are certain things that just, when it happens, I'm like, oh my gosh, I'm just so insane. Yeah, that's so many things that drive me crazy.
1: I'm going to play a song for you. This is going to lower your anxiety.

0: hate shaving. 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
1: Okay, look, I'm going to call you out on this. You might have to manscape, all right? 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
0: 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Shaving our other regions is, for other people, is even as hard. And then you lost me at Chili's because then I was like, oh, I want a skillet queso really bad.
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0: Nights. Pop Crush Nights, Lauren Snap, Donna Meacham. But this is going to make you sob. This is going to make you cry. So there's a 93-year-old man out there who still goes to lunch with his wife every single day, even though she passed away 11 years ago. And he carries her photo. One is a high school photo of her. And then the other is like the last photo that was taken of them together. How sweet is that? Like, that's love.
1: That is love. But also, which one do you think he looks at more? Probably the high school one.
0: Definitely, right?
1: I know. That's so cringy, but also, I don't think we take enough pictures, like hardcore pictures today, because we're always posting things on social media. So it's on Instagram, but that's on our phones. But like to actually have like a printed picture of your loved one, we should start doing that. All right, so let's all make this pact right now. It's somebody that we love. We're going to go out this week and we're going to print a picture of them. It's going to be a hard printed picture.
0: I love a good 1 hour photo situation. Hit us up. If you decide to do this, we want to see the picture. Send it in the DMs.

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1: Sentimental memories. We were talking about the elderly man who takes a photo of his late wife when she was in high school and the last picture they took together to lunch. I know you guys out there know that I am, you know, bashing my dad on a lot of the time, all the time. And I'm actually going to say something really sweet about him. I have a photo of him when he was in his 20s. So actually one of the very rare pictures I have of him, and I look at it and I'm like, it always brings back a good memory.
2: You know what? We all need to have really sweet photos. Not good photos, sweet photos.
1: So let's stick to that pack. Go out this week, print out a photo.
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0: Fresh Nights.
1: Japan has their finger on the pulse of the things that make me go, huh, what? Lauren Snap, Donnie Meacham, have you heard of the gacha machine?
2: The gacha like the sriracha gacha?
1: Kind of like the sriracha gacha. So the gacha machine in Japan is a vending machine that you can buy used underwear.
2: Excuse me?
1: You heard me.
2: Excuse me.
1: Yeah, used underwear in a vending machine. Genius.
2: I just have quite, is there your level of usedness? Is there a scratch and sniff option first? You can figure out which pair you want.

0: Crush Nights. What is something a friend does or a partner does with their voice that drives you crazy? There's something about it. Oh, and Lauren, I'm not going to lie. I'm going to have to call you out a little bit here. You do this sometimes too. And we got to get into it.
1: Well, it's probably talking with an English accent. So if you're like me, give me your best English accent. 1-888-900-5217. Stick around because Donnie's going to roast me like a chicken.
0: All right. Well, that's not it, but I'm adding that to the list.
2: We want your hot takes. 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
2: Oh, but that's a terrible baby voice. It's Johnny Lord, Pop Crush Night. Ooh, it's the biggest pet peeve. People talking in baby voice. Now, look, if you're talking to a baby, I get it. No, that's, you know, it makes sense. But why do you do it to your partner or your friend? It's annoying. It's very annoying.
3: I feel like I'm being a little bit personally attacked on this one because you know that that's exactly how I talk to my dog, Sullivan, where I'm just like, hi, baby. How was your day? You have a good day? You feeping? Are you feeping? And I know it drives you crazy.
2: Yeah, but no, it's annoying because it's just like, we're adults. Why are we talking in baby voices if we're not babies? Because it comes across as like, I've been supposed to like feel bad for you. I don't know. It puts me in a weird headspace. I can't be the only one here. Does it drive you crazy? 1-888-900-5217.

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0: you ever had a near-death experience, maybe like choking on food? 1-888-952-17. Donnie, you're saying yes. What happened?
1: Yes. This reminds me of, when I was a kid, I'll never forget this story. I was at my aunt's house in Shreveport, Louisiana, and I was choking on ice, or at least I thought I was choking, and I'm screaming for her going, "I'm choking! I'm choking!" She deadpan looks over at me and she goes, "You're talking," which means you're not choking.
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1: Yeah, literally.
0: Well, I'm glad that didn't cause very much serious damage for you.
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0: It's Chris Joe in the morning show on 94.5 PST. Chris, you told me there's new stores at the KOP Mall.
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1: Joe, I know it's Monday, but I'm already thinking ahead to our free guest
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1: Here's New Jersey fast traffic.
2: We have overnight construction on 287, both ways between exits 9 and 14. Northbound, it's the left lane closed. Southbound, the right lane is closed. And it's the ongoing work in East Brunswick on 18, both ways around Old Bridge Turnpike, with lanes closed in each direction. If you're leaving New Jersey, the Holland Tunnel has one lane closed for overnight work. No major backups at the Lincoln or the George Washington Bridge. Stay alert for crews and equipment along the roadway, road work closures, and projects to watch overnight. I'm Adam Walsky on New Jersey 101.5.
3: New Jersey 101.5 instant weather. A clear sky overnight. Pretty comfortable for mid-July. Temperatures will drop into the low and mid-60s. A warm day Monday, mostly sunny. Highs in the mid to upper 80s. Then it heats up into Tuesday and Wednesday. Highs in the low to mid-90s with sunshine. A little more humidity Tuesday. And temperatures climb even higher Wednesday. I'm meteorologist Brian Thompson.

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1: 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Chris, you told me there's new stores at the KOP Mall.
2: Yeah, they're really cool too. The new Adidas store is more than just like a sneaker store. It's got this really cool customization lab where you can customize like shoes and jerseys. And also Nespresso just opened on the lower level too. Who wants one of those cool espresso machines?
1: I know.
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fateful fate eventually. 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

0: It's Chris Joe in the morning show on 94.5 PST. 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
1: All the festivities started this weekend down at the convention center. Are you ready for the big game tomorrow night? Anyone seen any of the players in town? So the Home Run Derby tonight, Chris, by the way. Bryce Harper is going to represent the Phils. 8 o'clock, it's on Netflix. And of course, tomorrow night's the big game. Tickets, you have tickets?
0: Well, they're sold out.
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0: Good morning. It's Chris, Joe, and the morning show. Gosh, Joe, I feel like I just saw you. What's up with this?
1: It's because I was posting videos at you on Instagram over the weekend.
0: I know. Rub it in. He thinks that, well, I totally have been duped. I thought all these years that Chickies and Pete's crab fries were actually like crab in the middle of the fry, not potato. So all weekend long, he's making videos, rubbing it in.
1: Friends of mine were like, why are you filming yourself eating fries? I was like, I need to right now.
0: They looked really good, by the way.
1: They're very good, yeah.
0: So it's a shame you don't drink coffee anymore, Joe.
1: Because
0: I saw in the store over the weekend that there's a new, like, Coffee Mate dropped a new banana bread creamer.
1: Ooh.
0: Oh, man. Doesn't that sound good?
1: I hadn't thought. You know, it's been so long since I drank coffee, I haven't really considered the things I'm missing. That's
0: sad. Talk about leveling up your coffee in the morning. Banana bread?
1: That's sweet, though. Let's ask diabetes at 6 a.m.
0: The sweeter, the better for me. So I heard you went to a viewing.
1: Yeah. But this isn't about the viewing.
0: Something shocking happened.
1: Something shocking.
0: Right? Happened, so you're going to fill us in.
1: And cringy, too.
0: Coming up in just a few minutes here.
1: In just a few minutes.
0: Yeah, there we go. Chris and Joe. And the morning show. Good morning.

0: Let's chat for a few more seconds, Chris.
1: Oh, yeah.
0: We're trying to figure a few things out here.
1: So why did you have those Chickies and Pete's? Were you at the boardwalk? Were you in Ocean City?
0: I was not in Ocean City. I was in South Philly at the stadium complex on Saturday night.
1: If you didn't hear us last week, we were talking about how, I don't even know how we got on the topic, but we were talking about, it was because they did the free Friday. It was a free Friday.
0: Yeah.
1: And I had said, I love Chickies and Pete's fries, those crab fries. And he was like, that's not crab, it's potato. I'm like, No, it's not. I've been eating these things for years. I insisted that they were crab fries. I now know that it's only the seasoning. I feel completely duped.

0: am Joe. That is Chris. We're live across Jersey and PA. And I went to a funeral last night and I saw the most cringy thing happening.
1: So I got a text from this. It was a viewing, right, Joe? Yeah. Not the actual funeral. Yeah, I should say a viewing.
0: I went to a friend's grandmother's viewing.
1: I got a text from the viewing saying, oh my God, there's a woman in here taking pictures.
0: And this is the cringiest thing. She was taking pictures. Now, there were several she was taking. She took some of the body.
1: Oh.
0: Which I just think is horrific.
1: Yeah.
0: Then she was like having like the grandkids get together, like and smile in the back of the room. But then she also was doing it and like putting people together in groups around the casket.
1: Oh, you're kidding
0: me. So it was like some with the body, some without the body. And I said to my friend, I was like, is she always like this? And my friend was like, oh, we all like...
1: Weird, right?
0: We all were like, this is like, you know, some family, like friendish person. She was like, she does this. She just does this.
1: Can I admit something? This is, I agree with you, Joe. This is just weird. I don't think it's a place for pictures. But when my great aunt Gladys died, oh my gosh, she was the best person in the world. Relatives came from all over the country. And these were people that we hadn't seen in a very long time. So not at the funeral, but after the funeral, you know, when you go to the luncheon afterwards or whatever.
0: Oh, God, I hate these photos too.
1: We did get family group pictures. Because we weren't going to be in the same room together for probably many more years.
0: Then you just don't get group pictures together. I've seen those. I've seen those on my feed lately. And I've been like, this is weird. By the way, we want to know what you think about this. You can tap chat on our station app or even send us a voice note there as well.
1: I actually have that picture framed in my living room.
0: You have a framed photo remembering Aunt Gladys's luncheon?
1: And it is funny because, I mean, it's been a few years now, and the picture is great. Everybody's smiling. Nobody's crying because, remember, this was afterwards.
0: Yeah. Yeah, but
1: I mean, you do look at it and you say, oh, yeah, that was at Aunt Gladys's funeral.
0: And listen, I understand, like you said, people came in from around the country and stuff. But then you just don't get the picture. It doesn't exist.
1: What I don't get is the picture of the body.
0: Oh, yeah.
1: Like, I remember, this must be an older person thing, because I remember when my grandmother died, my father's mother, we got a picture in the mail from an older relative, sent it to my dad and said, just in case you want this. His mother
0: lying in the coffin?
1: In a casket. And I thought, why would we want this? This is not how you want to remember your loved one.
0: Wait, how did your father... Was there any preface warning or did he just open an envelope? But it was, oh, there's
1: he
0: my mom.
1: Just opened
0: and,
1: the envelope and it was from her sister, so his aunt, and saying, I thought you would want this. And he was like, I don't want this.
0: I don't want anything to do with this.
1: Now, can I also tell you? So when my cousin's wife, her father died... So we all gathered for the funeral and she came up to me and she said, can you do me a favor and take pictures through the funeral? Now, we weren't talking body. We were talking just the day. Like, I remember moving around people at the cemetery, snapping pictures.
0: Were you snapping them like when someone's giving a eulogy, like sobbing?
1: I did. I took pictures of kind of the whole, she wanted to kind of, to remember the experience, I guess.
0: That is cringe.
1: I hear what you're saying, but I know that I think it's done. You know, we're already getting an app message from Kara in New Hope. Let's listen to it.
2: Hey, Chris and Joe. I thought this was just an Italian thing. My grandmother does the same thing. Any close relatives we have, she takes pictures at the viewing, close up, and then she sends them to people that she thinks would want them.
0: Oh, Kara, thanks for hitting that mic button on the app, by the way.
1: It sounds like my family, but I mean, we're Italian, we're Greek. Maybe that's, I don't know, maybe it's a European thing?
0: Is it a European thing? Oh,
1: I don't know. Do you do this? Do you have relatives that do this? You gotta let us know.
0: Call us right now.
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2: Good morning, I'm Joe. Let's get a look at that morning commute across PST Nation in Burlington, Bucks, and Mercer County so far this morning. Good news is 95 in and out of Center City. Looking good. Everyone's getting back into that Monday morning flow. 513 in Bensalem. We have a new accident coming in. This is going to affect us between Bristol Pike and Brown Avenue. Heads up for that. That's going to affect you right around Cornswells Avenue in that area. And other than that, our other majors are doing good. Even Route 1 here in Mercer County so far this morning in the area. The traffic lights through Princeton's doing okay.
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0: So Joe went to a viewing last night, and there was a woman there, an older woman, right, Joe? Taking pictures. He thought it was totally weird. He texted me, "You're not going to believe what's going on here." I don't know. I've been a part of it with older relatives. My dad got a picture of his dead mother from the coffin that my aunt took. Does your family do this?
1: And I want to clarify, what I saw last night, the woman was taking photos of the body. The woman was taking group shots in the back. The woman was taking group pictures around the body. It was kind of a little bit of everything. And I was there for like, it was like a friend's grandmother. So I wasn't there like in a, I wasn't like luckily being dragged into any of the pictures, but I was cringe. I think photos at the repasses and the luncheons
0: are weird. We've done that because relatives come from all over the place that we don't see all the time.
1: I think they're bizarre.
0: So fill us in.
1: So my grandmother years ago got pictures of her dead mother in the mail, like my great grandmother.
0: Mm-hmm.
1: And somebody was mad at her, I guess. Somebody wrote, "You did this to your mother.
0: What?
1: You let her live in squalor," because my great-grandmother had boxes of crap in her apartment.
0: So that was almost like revenge.
1: Revenge. And it came from an anonymous address. My grandparents like went to the post office to try to see, and there was no way of tracking it out, but got a picture of the dead body in the mail as like a threat.
0: Well, I told you that was my dad too. And he was like, why why would they send this to me?
1: Yeah, but your dad didn't get it as a threat. Your dad got it from like a relative being like, thought you might want this.
0: I think older people think it's like a memento or something.
1: Listen,
0: do you get a favor at a funeral? Is that it?
1: You don't need those smile. I think it's weird to take one of those smiling group shots.
0: No, see, I kind of agree with the whole family thing, because if people are gathering, I mean, what do you say? You see people at weddings and funerals, right?
1: Yeah.
0: I mean, if you're gathering, we were not in a funeral home. We were actually at the party, you know, the luncheon afterwards. And it was actually great. I have it framed in my living room, but I always will remember that was from Aunt Gladys's funeral.
1: Jenna in Wrightstown hit us up on her station app and said, "It's weird, but back in the 1800s, she thinks families used to do family portraits with deceased loved ones."
0: No.
1: Don't quote her on the time frame, but she's pretty sure.
0: So Lisa in Bridgewater says, "Yes, Chris, same. When my mom died, cousins and family from all over got together for a group picture."
1: It's cringy.
0: It's just kind of how it happens.
1: We got an app chat from Ewing in New Jersey this morning saying, or Ewing, New Jersey, I should say, "My Polish Italian family had me take pictures of both my grandmom's and grandpa's funerals, body pictures included, and picture books were made. My uncle even had me order a book for my three cousins. We were all there except for one cousin. My dad didn't get his mother's, so I agreed, and even he thought it was creepy."
0: A picture book, like from Shutterfly?
1: Imagine getting the order and you're at Shutterfly and you're like printing, you're like, "There's a body."
0: Oh, we've got to stop this.

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0: 94.5 PST.
1: All right, I'm Joe. That's Chris. Hey, Chris, how was your weekend? You know what, actually? Why don't you, fun on the fly game.
0: Are we playing a game?
1: Why don't you tell me three things you did in three words? Then I'll decide which one I want to hear about.
0: Oh, okay. Let me think about this.
1: For those who are new to us, Chris is a woman of many, many words, so I know this is difficult for her.
0: I've got this.
1: All right. Yeah,
0: are you
1: go.
0: Ready?
1: Mm-hmm.
0: Okay. So concert, ER, and Christmas in July.
1: Well, the last one is three words. Christmas in July is not one word.
0: I know, but I said it fast to make it one word. So which one do you want to hear?
1: Go chronologically in order, I think. So we'll go that way, okay?
0: Okay, we'll start with concert then. I went to the Prudential Center on Friday night to see Megan Maroney. I know you probably are going to say you have never heard me mention her before, right?
1: Ever.
0: And I haven't.
1: Ever.
0: But nope. I went with friends for a girls' night. She is so cute. Everybody was dressed in pink.
1: Yeah.
0: And pink is my favorite color. You know that. So I love the vibe. And funniest thing happened in the bathroom line. I started talking to this girl. You know, I talked to everybody. And she went to Clemson. And you know me. I'm always like, oh, who do I know that goes to Clemson? I was like, wait, I know two people that go to Clemson. Twins. She interrupts me. And she's like, what? Eileen and Bridget? And I was like, yes. How crazy is that, Joe? How many people are in the Prudential Center? Seriously, for real. Like, thousands and thousands and thousands.
1: That's a big arena.
0: And we end up knowing the exact same people. So we took a selfie. She was in a group chat with them. She sent them the group, like the pic. It was insane.
1: I was down by the Megan Maroney show on Saturday night in South Philly. And I had to run into the porta potty. I didn't go to the show. And I'd say the porta potty smelled like flowers and princesses.
0: Well, that's nice.
1: The girls were very clean there. All right. Number two, which is what I was most afraid to ask about, the ER.
0: Yeah, another kidney stone.
1: For you?
0: No, it was my son, Brady.
1: Oh.
0: I feel so bad that I passed this on to him because, you know, the stones are hereditary, they're telling me. So I was thinking about this, Joe, when I was sitting in the ER at 3:30 in the morning. Kidney stones are like smoke alarms. You know how they go off in the middle of the night when they're running low on the battery and they chirp and they chirp and it's like freaking everybody out? That is only when kidney stones give you like the worst pain of your life.
1: Your body seems to know. So is he doing better?
0: Yes, he's better. He actually passed it yesterday.
1: Well, so
0: it took him a day.
1: Congratulations.
0: Oh,
1: that's like his second.
0: I know. I gave him a hug. It is a big thing in our house.
1: A big thing.
0: Wait,
1: your family all seems to know. And then last one, Christmas in July. Go.
0: If you know me, you know one of my guilty pleasures is watching the Hallmark Channel. This isn't as exciting as the rest, but they're showing Christmas in July movies all month. I am so into it. I wish I had a Christmas in July party. I've done them in the past. Another thing you should know about me, I love parties, but always think about having one like way too late. And then I'm bummed that I didn't have one. So there's still time to plan one though.
1: I guess so. Yeah. Well, you were active. That's for sure.
0: Mm-hmm.
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9: How we doing on our Monday morning across PST Nation? The highways, Mercer, Bucks, Burlington counties are starting off really good. We'll start in Bucks County, where our one trouble spot right now is Green Lane. This is affecting us in the area of Airport Road, right around Mill Creek Road. Heads up for that. Other than that, in Bucks County, any earlier delays have cleaned up nicely. Even 95 into Center City this morning is doing okay. In Mercer County, Route 1, I'd call it better than normal right now around the traffic lights as you head up through the Princeton area into the Brunswick's and such. All looking okay so far for your Monday morning.
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3: Man, when you step outside today, you're not going to want to go to work. It's going to be a beautiful day. Sunny and 87 later on this afternoon. The humidity's still low, so it's feeling good. Clear tonight, down to about 63. Tomorrow, getting warmer. High's about 93. And oh my God, I don't even want to tell you. Starting on Wednesday, we're getting into another heat wave. Oh my God. Could be 100 on Wednesday, 92 on Thursday, and 91 on Friday.
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3: 64 in Hamilton, 62 in Freehold, 63 in Ewing. All right, we're going to play you two songs here, and then we're going to do the scoop. No honeymoon for Taylor and Travis? I'll fill you in.

0: same. Hey, it's Chris Joe in the morning show on 94.5 PSD. Chris, you told me there's new stores at the KOP Mall.
1: Yeah, they're really cool too. The new Adidas store is more than just like a sneaker store. It's got this really cool customization lab where you can customize like shoes and jerseys. And also Nespresso just opened on the lower level too. Who wants one of those cool espresso machines?
0: I know.
1: We do. Yeah, so check it all out on the 94.5 PSD app.

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1: It is time for the scoop.
0: Yeah, so no honeymoon for Taylor and Travis? What's up with this? So the newlyweds were spotted at the wedding of Trav's teammate, Juju Smith-Schuster, on Friday out in California. And funny, they were at Taylor and Travis's. So man, talk about busy. A week before their wedding, they're in New York and then back to California for their wedding.
1: That's how 30-somethings, when you hit 30-something, it just seems like it's rapid fire in the summertime.
0: So Taylor wore a beautiful floral dress. Her rings were on full display. They were sipping champagne, holding hands. It was really cute. You know what I was thinking, though? They travel so much for their jobs that maybe the honeymoon was more low-key. I remember they were spotted in Montana right after the wedding.
1: Yeah.
0: So maybe it was more stateside and just kind of chilling out.
1: Well, because now we're getting closer and closer to him being required to be at like training camp dates. So the window of time for an extended honeymoon is closing fast.
0: And I'm sure they didn't want to diss their friends who made it a point to go to their wedding. You know what I mean? Yeah.
1: Or maybe now on, we don't know, this morning, that jet could be jetting off somewhere.
0: Who knows? Yeah, it could be. So is there a reconciliation possible for Jelly Roll and Bunny XO? Did you see this, Joe? This is interesting.
1: No, she was busy making out with a 20-year-old last week.
0: Yes, but then she deleted the divorce episode of her podcast. So everyone's like, what's going on?
1: We loved them as a society, and it turns out they're going to wind up being very messy.
0: Yeah, I think so. So you want to level up your morning coffee? Coffee Mate just dropped a banana bread creamer. Oh my God, you know what I want to do with this? Because you know I don't drink coffee. I know, Joe, you're probably jealous you don't drink it anymore. But I'm going to make a dirty soda with this.
1: Let me know how that is. That'll be sweet, though, Chris.
0: I like sweet stuff.
1: That is diabetes in a cup, so be very careful.
0: You know, I love sweet cocktails and things like that. I'm totally into this dirty soda thing these days, so I'm going to try that.
1: I don't want to derail us, but I have to tell you, new favorite drink of the weekend just discovered. Stateside started making Super Lights, which are basically alcoholic Gatorade. If you're of drinking age, I want to clarify, if you're of drinking age, I love the red flavor. Oh my God. Well, I could get really messed up.
0: You know, my new one is I discovered they have a new Surfside. I like the lemonade vodka one, but now they have a blueberry lemonade vodka one. Oh my God. Okay. Didn't you do this before? Chick-fil-A is bringing back its Cow Appreciation Day. It's tomorrow.
1: When would I have done?
0: You dress up in a cow? Didn't you do this to get... No, you didn't. I'm thinking somebody else.
1: Chris Rollins.
0: Anyway, Chick-fil-A.
1: I've never dressed up as a cow.
0: Chick-fil-A is... Maybe I just really wanted you to do that. Chick-fil-A is celebrating its 80th anniversary with their annual Cow Appreciation Day. It's actually back. It hasn't been around in a while. It's tomorrow. So if you dress up in like cow-themed stuff, you're going to get a free entree at Chick-fil-A tomorrow.
1: Will you go and dress up as a cow for me?
0: I don't have a cow costume, but I bet you I have a cow print,
1: Chris,
0: somewhere.
1: If you have a white t-shirt, we'll just draw some spots on it.
0: Oh, I'm into this. They're giving away free meals like all month to do this anniversary thing. So there you go. There's the scoop. 94.5 PST.
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2: Good morning, I'm Joe with a look at PST Nation traffic across Mercer, Bucks, Burlington counties. Looking good on 295, looking good on Route 1 so far. 95 into Center City this morning, not doing that bad. That's under a 10-minute delay right now through the construction zone. It looks like actually on the northbound side, it kind of shifted again. I can't keep track, you know, as you come through the northeast there, but each day. But looking good on those as well. And honestly, a good morning so far. Everyone eases back.

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1: And that means that sound can only mean one thing. It's a Monday morning tradition here on Chris, Joe, and the Morning Show.
2: That's right.
1: If you're new around here, we get your brain a-moving. We get your feet a-stepping, whatever they say on a Monday morning.
2: Yeah, you could be a little foggy from the weekend, and getting back to work, getting back to your routine can be a little tough. So we're going to wake up your brain. We're going to play Monday morning match game.
1: It's like that old-timey game show that your grandma watched, or they've had a couple of modern versions of it as well.
2: That's true.
1: TV forever. So today, Dan Zarrow has the morning off. So he's camping in the woods somewhere.
2: Yeah.
1: So we noticed we've been getting a lot of messages from our pal Carrie in Freehold. She wanted to play. She's been begging to play Monday morning match game.
2: So we said, why not?
1: Good morning, Carrie.
3: Good morning. I'm so excited to play. Thank you.
2: Ready. All right, so I know you've listened before, so you know the deal. You're going to give the answers. I'm going to step out of the room so I don't hear your answers. And then I'm going to come back and try to match your answers, and we'll see how many we get matched, okay?
3: Perfect.
2: Okay.
3: We'll do good. We're going to get this.
2: All right. Come on. You got to channel me here.
1: You've been listening. We're going to try to sync. All right.
2: And I'm sure you're going to do better than Dan and I ever do, so.
1: All right.
3: Let's hope so.
2: Good luck.
1: All right. Chris makes her way out, Carrie. And here we go, Carrie. We're going to start right now. Carrie, Chris Rollins loves a good spa day. She says, though, the worst thing to hear during a massage are the words, uh-oh, you're blank.
3: Uh-oh. Uh-oh, you're blank. You're cold, you're hot, you're naked.
1: All right. We'll see if Chris matches the word naked. Number two. This is about me, so I'm going to say I, Joe, am flying out of Philadelphia Airport for a vacation. The world's worst thing to find out in your carry-on bag right before airport security is blank. What's the worst thing to find in your carry-on bag right before airport security?
3: Gun, alcohol.
1: Oh, that's a good one for me.
3: I know you, Joe. Love toys. Oh. Love toys.
1: I don't think you do, but okay. All right, we'll go for our super match. That's locked in. We're going to look for one word. Spider blank.
3: Man.
1: Oh, confidently said Spider-Man. Yeah. Okay. Chris is on the other end of a glass door, so I will motion for her to come in. She couldn't hear anything we discussed, Carrie, all right?
3: All right, I'm thinking. I heard nothing.
1: She heard nothing.
2: I heard nothing.
1: All right, Chris, are you ready?
2: Yes, I'm ready.
1: All right, Chris. You, Chris Rollins, you love a good spa day, I hear.
2: Okay, I do.
1: You've often said, though, the worst thing to hear during a massage is, uh-oh, you're blank.
2: Oh, I don't think you ever want to hear the word uh-oh when you're having a massage. Let's see. Uh-oh, you're... What would be bad when you're having a massage? Well, you know, I've been known for this, actually.
1: Oh, boy.
2: Uh-oh, you're drooling because I fall asleep because it feels so good.
1: No. I mean, I guess.
2: Oh, what did you say, Carrie?
3: Naked.
2: Oh, no. I was going to go with cold. Yeah. I leave my undies on.
1: I started taking them off.
2: Do you? I can't. I don't know why.
1: They say strip down to your level of comfort.
2: Yeah, and I'm not comfortable taking off my undies. You know, I sleep with my undies, too. You know, that's a thing with me. All right, well, what's the next one?
1: All right, number two, Chris. Here we go. I am flying out of Philadelphia Airport for vacation.
2: You are?
1: The world's worst thing to find in your carry-on bag right before you go to airport security, though, is blank.
2: Wait, is this what you said?
1: It's what I would have said, I guess.
2: We all know Joe is so naughty. So I'm thinking naughty things. What would be in his carry-on? I'm going to say, God, am I allowed to say this? Like
1: whatever it is, keep it PC.
2: Something for fun. That you and your boyfriend would use, like a,
1: She's getting uncomfortable, Carrie.
2: I'm talking about? Like a sex toy.
1: Oh my God. Yes.
2: You said that, Carrie?
1: She did.
3: Yes. I did. And I think he was a little offended when I said, I think I know you, but see, we both know him.
1: Yes,
2: we do.
1: I'm telling you both never used a toy. On to the next one. Super match. Spider blank.
2: Spider-Man.
3: Yeah.
1: Whoa.
2: Yes.
1: Carrie, you did better
3: no
1: than
3: hesitation.
1: Meteorologist Dan Zarrow basically ever has done for us.
2: Look at that.
1: So, Carrie, why don't you stick around and we'll play round two in a couple of minutes, okay?
3: Awesome. Right, thank you.
1: Like making her dream come
2: this
1: true.
2: This is going to be fun.
1: She was great at round one.
2: She was great.
1: All right. So
2: we're
1: give
2: going us a, 3 for 3 in round two.
1: Give us about 6 minutes and we'll play round two.
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9: Our morning commute across PST Nation continuing on 95 in and out of Center City this morning. Doing okay through the construction zone. That's about an extra 15 minutes so far of travel time. In Hatboro, Bucks County this morning, County Line Road slowing us down a little bit. That's in the area of Jacksonville Road. Heads up for that. And also Bristol, Oxford Valley Road right now. We have an accident affecting us in both directions on that roadway. But other than that, that's right around North Oxford Valley Road, I should say. But other than that, we're doing good so far this morning across PST Nation's highways.
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9: So, if you're new around these parts, Mondays around this time, we play a match game.
10: And, you know, it's kind of, there's a dual purpose. We always say it's to wake your brain up after a long weekend. You know, you got to get back to the grind, get back to the office. But we're really doing it for our own brains too, right, Joe?
9: It's a multi-purpose. So on a normal Monday, Chief Meteorologist Dan Zarrow is here and he'd play with you, Chris. But
10: he's in the woods camping. God, what kind of a vacation is that?
9: He loves his scouts.
10: Yes,
9: so
10: he does.
9: Our listener, Carrie in Freehold, said, I have been waiting to play. She was a lot of fun in round one and matched with you on two of the three. So it was very good.
10: We did really well, Carrie. So we kept you around for round two.
11: Well, now I'm really nervous because we have to guess three out of three.
10: I want to be able to tell Dan that we beat our scores that we always do terribly. So we'll see what happens here. So now, okay, we're going to put you in the little green room so you don't hear my answers. And then you're going to come back and try to match me, okay?
11: Okay.
10: All right.
11: Okay.
10: So just hang right there.
9: All right. I'm going to put you on hold, Carrie.
10: Don't say a word.
9: She can't hear us. I've made sure of that. Okay. You ready, Chris?
10: Yep.
9: All right, Chris. Number one, Larry. I made up Larry.
10: Larry.
9: He's always butt dialing his friends.
10: Oh, jeez.
9: The only thing more embarrassing than a butt dial, though, is accidentally sending a picture of your blank.
10: accidentally sending a picture of his blank. Well, I'm not going to say the obvious, right? Because I don't know Carrie at all, and I don't want her to think I'm real dirty. Although she probably already knows.
9: If she's ever heard your voice anywhere across Jersey and PA, she knows you're dirty.
10: You know what I'm going to say? I'm going to say accidentally sending a picture of your pocket. Because, you know, your phone is in your pocket when you butt dial.
9: That's worse?
10: Oh, yeah. It'd be pretty stupid, right?
9: Not a good answer. Oh, I'm going to straight up tell you, not a good answer.
10: Thanks a lot.
9: But it's locked in. That's that.
10: That's what I'm doing.
9: Number two, Chris, is about Lucy. She's kind of messy. Her boss,
10: how messy is she?
9: Well, her boss said she needed to be more professional, so she stopped bringing her blank to work.
10: All right, I'm locking in. What would she bring that's not professional? God, do I give a dirty answer again? Nah. What about her dog?
9: Okay, we have coworkers that do that.
10: And we're all like, what?
9: Yeah, some of them are a little, huh?
10: You know what I mean?
9: Yeah.
10: That wouldn't be very professional.
9: It's not.
10: Okay. I'm gonna say her pup. Her dog.
9: Yeah. And the last one is a super match. So one word answer.
10: Uh-huh.
9: Cocktail blank.
10: Oh, cocktail. I like cocktails. But wait, normally the cocktail is the second word. Like sweet cocktail or... Wait, could it be cocktail time? Maybe, but you... who says cocktail time? How about cocktail napkin? Fun fact about me, I'm kind of obsessed with them in Home Goods.
9: Yeah, even though she never has cocktail parties.
10: 80 cocktail napkin things at home.
9: Okay.
10: Cocktail napkin.
9: Napkin locked in. All right, you ready, Chris? We'll get Carrie back online. All of Chris's answers locked in. Carrie, you heard nothing Chris said, and now I'm going to give you the same three questions, okay?
10: Come on back, Carrie.
11: Okay. Palms are sweating. Brain's running.
9: Somebody who's been waiting to play this game is very stressed.
11: A lot of pressure here. A lot of pressure.
10: There's a lot of stress on you.
9: All right, Gary, here we go. Number one.
10: I'm counting on you, Carrie.
9: Larry is always butt dialing his friends. The only thing more embarrassing than a butt dial, though, is accidentally sending a picture of your blank.
10: What do you think I said?
11: The only thing more embarrassing than a butt dial, more embarrassing than a butt dial, is sending a pic. Oh, this is almost too obvious.
10: Right. That's kind of what I said.
11: Okay, then. We're going to go with, I can't believe I'm going to say this, his little package, his little Larry.
10: It is little Larry.
9: I like that you said little Larry, though. The writers.
11: I didn't mean little size wise. I just mean comparison to Big Larry.
10: We know what you mean.
9: No, and no,
10: you know
9: I get it.
10: I was gonna say that. I should have gone with my gut instinct, but I didn't think you'd go dirty.
9: I think the writers of the game, Kyle and Ned back there in the writers' room, I think they when they made it Larry, I think they were looking for the alliteration of little Larry.
10: That's funny.
9: All right.
10: Carrie, you did a great job. I said pocket because you know your phone is in your pocket.
11: But right, you were thinking little Larry, so don't we get like half credit for that?
10: Maybe we should, because I am telling the truth. I really was thinking
9: We'll see
10: that.
9: How the rest of the round goes, and we'll decide from there, okay? All right, number two this
11: more
9: round.
11: Pressure.
9: Lucy is kind of messy. Her boss said she needed to be more professional, though, so she stopped bringing her blank to work.
11: She's a slob. I want her to be more professional.
10: Yep, talk it out.
11: Can be dog at lunch. At lunch.
10: What are you
11: everybody
10: thinking?
11: Everybody brings lunch. I was thinking lunch, but everybody brings lunch, and a sandwich isn't necessarily bad. I don't know if she brought a pet. You can't have pets at work. The laundry. Her dirty laundry.
10: Oh my God, you should have went with the pets.
9: I heard you getting there, and I was like ready to hit the correct button.
10: So close.
9: Chris said dog.
10: Laundry is pretty funny, though.
9: No, we don't give... You both know about me. You should know this. I'm a rule stickler, and you don't get a point because you talked yourself out of the answer.
10: No half credit.
11: But we said it out loud. All of your listeners heard it.
9: Yes,
11: all of them heard it.
9: But no.
10: Oh,
9: all right.
10: Man.
9: Comes down to this final one for redemption, Carrie.
10: Come on, Carrie. Lock in.
9: Cocktail right. Blank.
11: Yeah, cocktail. Cocktail shrimp. sauce, cocktail sauce.
10: Oh, that is a good one.
11: Oh my God, we didn't get any?
10: No, I said napkin, like a cocktail napkin.
11: That's a good one. That's
10: You had the better answer in that one. Cocktail sauce.
11: No, I actually think napkin's better.
9: Oh, see, I thought sauce is better too, so I was going to give that one to you as well, Gary. Well, Gary, round one was your strong point. And you know what? You can only go up from there from round two for the rest of your Monday, right?
11: Right.
10: Thanks
11: well, we
10: for
11: can
10: playing.
11: Do round three. Are we game
9: no,
11: for round three?
9: No,
10: I'm fried.
9: We're fried. That's
10: I'm fried.
9: All the time we got.
10: Have
9: Gary,
10: a great day.
9: We know you got to get to work at the hospital. Thanks so much, Gary. Oh, that was fun, Chris.
10: That was fun.
9: Fun. Dan has can resume right where you two left off last time, I think, as well, because the game didn't go much better, I would say, than as if Dan was here. Right?
10: That's right. I mean, she did pretty good round one, but round two, blah. 94.5 PST.

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1: So I'm Joe, and that is Chris Rollins. Chris, how was your weekend? You know what? Actually, let's play a little fun game.
0: Oh,
1: we're in game mode right now. Yeah, we're in game mode right now. So I want you to tell me three things you did in one word each, and then I'll decide which one I want from that, okay?
0: Okay, let me think about this.
1: Well, you like to talk a lot, so I know that's going to be... She's a woman of many, many, many words. It gets her in trouble sometimes around here.
0: No, I've got this, actually. Yeah, I've got this. Are you ready?
1: All right, hit me.
0: Okay, concert, ER, and Christmas in July.
1: Well, I'm going to tell you right now, in fact, really, two of them are more than one word, because ER represents two, and Christmas in July certainly isn't one word.
0: I know, but I said it fast, so that makes it one word, right? So, okay, which one do you want to hear?
1: We have enough time, so I think we could do all three really quick.
0: Okay, so I went to the Prudential Center to see Megan Maroney on Friday night.
1: I love this because I've never once heard you express an interest in seeing Megan Maroney. You were on cloud nine?
0: I'm not sure. Yes, I was on cloud nine. I haven't really even mentioned her, right? But I went with friends for a girls' night. She is so cute, Joe. Can I tell you? She's stunning. She's adorable. Everybody in the arena was dressed in pink. And, you know, pink's my favorite color. So I loved the vibe. And the funniest thing happened in the bathroom line. I started talking to this girl. You know, I talk to everybody in line.
1: If you encounter her out and about the streets across Jersey and PA, she will just talk at you sometimes, yes.
0: I will talk to you. So this girl went to Clemson. And you know me, I said, I know two people that go to Clemson. Twins. And she like interrupted me and was like, wait, Eileen and Bridget? And I was like, yes. Joe, it was so great. Like, how many people are in the Prudential Center? And we knew the same people. It was insane.
1: I know what you did next. Say it.
0: Well, we took a selfie.
1: I knew it.
0: She actually asked me, oh my God, we have to take a selfie, because she had a group chat with them, Joe.
1: I knew it.
0: She had a group chat with them. So she sent it in the group chat. It was so much fun.
1: I knew that was coming. All right. Then the one I was a little concerned about, but I figured since there was other things happening this weekend, the ER.
0: Oh, another kidney stone. You know, my family with kidney stones. Not me this time, thankfully, but I felt so bad. My son, Brady, I pass this on to him. My dad had him, I had him, my sister has him, we all have them. And you know what, Joe? I was thinking about this while sitting in the ER at 3:30 in the morning. Kidney stones are like the smoke alarms you have at home. You know how they chirp when the batteries are low and it freaks everybody out that it goes off in the middle of the night? Do you know what I'm talking about?
1: Yeah, because this only seems to be when it hits, right?
0: Yes, exactly. That's only when kidney stones hit, too, and they give you, like, the worst pain of your life.
1: So does that mean he is hospitalized now or anything?
0: No. He's doing much better. He actually passed it yesterday. It did take him a good 24 hours, but... He did pass.
1: Did you
0: clap
1: and cheer?
0: Oh, I hugged him. We have it in a little baggie.
1: You do?
0: Yeah.
1: Did you go scoop it out? His last one.
0: No.
1: Because his last one, asked his mother to go in and scoop it out, if I recall. Okay. Your third one, and we're getting close on time here. That leaves Christmas in July. Chris, I asked her for a one-word thing. She said Christmas in July.
0: I said
1: go,
0: it fast.
1: Chris.
0: That means it's one word. Yeah, you know, one of my guilty pleasures is watching the Hallmark Channel. I know, I'm not 90, but I do. And they're showing Christmas in July movies all month long. So I was so into it. I got to watch a few. I was thinking too, Joe, you know how I am with parties. I love a good party, a theme party. I wish I would have had a Christmas in July party at my house. But, you know, another thing you should know about me, I love parties, but I always think about them too late, and it's too late to plan it. But, I don't know, it's only halfway through the month. I still might.
1: No.
0: I still might.
1: We also have a busy couple of weeks between us here professionally. Yeah. Can you not try to put more on your plate? Hey, why don't you call us right now to play Can't Beat Chris?
0: 609-243-9778.
1: It is a pop culture trivia quiz. I'm going to give Chris three questions. You're going to get the same three. We'll see who gets more right.
0: I'm pretty good at it. I'm going to warn you.
1: She likes doing it. And today, for playing along, it is your chance to win tickets to see the Joe Bros when they come to Madison Square Garden next month. Again, call us right now.
0: 609-243-9778.
1: For your chance to play.
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14: All right, right, let's start this look at PSD Nation traffic in Bucks County. In Langhorne, we have an accident on Bristol-Oxford Valley Road affecting us in the area of North Oxford Valley Road. So heads up for that. In Hatboro, Bucks County as well, County Line Road in the area of Jacksonville Road still affected by that. The good news is after this weekend's storms, a lot of power outages and stuff all restored, particularly in West Philly and South Philly. Cleanup does continue from that as well. And we're looking good in New Jersey so far this morning. Route 1 and 295 are both okay.
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0: Man, when you step outside today, you're not going to want to go to work. It's going to be a beautiful day. Sunny and 87 later on this afternoon. The humidity is still low, so it's feeling good. Clear tonight, down to about 63. Tomorrow, getting warmer, highs about 93. And oh my God, I don't even want to tell you. Starting on Wednesday, we're getting into

0: right, okay? Chris comes back. She's going to get the same three. And Joe Bro tickets are on the line for Brooke in Hamilton, New Jersey this morning. Okay, Brooke?
1: Sure, sounds good.
0: All right, Brooke, here we go. Your first question starts right now. There we go. Question number one. The World Cup finals are set for Sunday, Brooke. A bunch of stars are going to be performing at the final game at MetLife Stadium that day. Name any of those stars.
1: Oh my God, I've been watching the World Cup, but I literally had no idea that anybody was performing at the concert.
0: So if this helps you, okay, one of them is Canadian. One of them is a big-time male Canadian star. One of them is a big-time U.S. star. And one of them is from South America.
1: Justin Bieber.
0: Do you want to lock in Justin Bieber?
1: Yeah, I'll lock it in.
0: Question number two. Jay-Z set a record over the weekend for the largest crowd ever for a concert at Yankee Stadium. He had a surprise guest during Friday night's show, his famous wife. Who is that?
1: Oh, Beyonce.
0: Do you want to lock in Beyonce?
1: I do.
0: Your third and final question. No spoilers, but Love Island USA ended last night. The show's reunion is going to air in August. It's going to be hosted by the TV face of Bravo. You know, the guy who started all the Housewives franchises. Who is that?
1: Oh, my gosh. I am blanking on his name. The Watch What Happens guy, right?
0: Yeah, that guy. He's one of the Andes.
1: Andy Cohen.
0: Locking in Andy Cohen. All right. Yes. Can't Be yes, Chris this morning is powered by Al's Airport Inn Bar and Grill in Ewing, New Jersey. They have live music six nights a week. It's one of my favorite places to go. Al'sAirportInn.com for their full events calendar. Christine Rollins has re-entered the room.
2: Christine?
0: Yeah. I don't know. When I scold you sometimes. Trouble? So behind the scenes, I motioned for her and I was making faces at her as she re-entered the room because, you know, I wanted to make sure she could hear
2: all
0: the
2: answers. Okay, you know Chris. Talking out there.
0: I know. She's chatty Kathy. Okay. Are you ready, Chris?
2: I'm ready.
0: All right, Chris, your quiz is going to start right now. There we go. The World Cup finals are set for Sunday, Chris, and a bunch of stars are going to be performing at the final game, which is going to take place at MetLife Stadium Sunday afternoon. Name any of those stars.
2: You know, I know you thought I was going to get into this because, you know, I always get into trends late. I never got into watching the actual games, but I do know about the concerts. I can probably name all the artists, but I'm just going to say Justin Bieber.
0: You both said the Biebs. You're both correct.
2: Madonna's going to be there too. Shakira, BTS, like a bunch.
0: Bieber was kind of the late addition.
2: Yeah.
0: As well. All right. Here we go. Question number two, Chris. Jay-Z set a record over the weekend at his concerts at Yankee Stadium for being some of the largest ever. He had a surprise guest during Friday night's show, his famous wife. Who is that?
2: It's an easy one. Beyonce.
0: You both said Beyonce. You're both correct.
2: Here we go. We're tied, right?
0: We're tied there. Very good. All right. Third and final question. Here we go. No spoilers, Chris, but the Love Island USA season ended last night. The show's reunion is going to come on in August, and it'll be hosted by the TV face of Bravo. You know, the guy who put the Housewives on air. Who is that?
2: That's Andy Cohen.
0: You both said Andy Cohen. You're both correct.
2: Whoa,
0: good
2: look at
0: job
2: that.
0: Today, Brooke. That is a perfect score.
2: Okay, so you know what happens here? You don't have to say the phrase of shame because we tied, but I do take the win because ties do go to the house.
1: Okay, that's fair.
0: That is fair. All right. We got your tickets to see the Jonas Brothers when they bring the Burning Up Tour all over again to Madison Square Garden, just announced in New York City for three nights next month. That's August 20th, 21st, and 22nd. 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What's coming up in the scoop next, Chris?
2: Yeah, so no honeymoon for Taylor and Travis. I'll tell you where they were spotted.

0: So no honeymoon for Taylor and Travis. The newlyweds were spotted at the wedding of Trav's teammate, Juju Smith-Schuster, on Friday out in California. Remember, they were at Madison Square Garden for Taylor and Travis's wedding. So then had to quick get back to the West Coast to prepare for their own wedding a week later. Taylor had a beautiful floral dress on, which she typically doesn't dress like that. So it was kind of nice to see her like that. Her rings were on full display. They were sipping champagne. They were holding hands. It was cute. You know, they travel so much. Maybe the honeymoon is just to chill, you know, or maybe they left right after that one. Because, you know, I guess they kind of had to go to that wedding because how could you skip that after they came cross country for yours?
1: People do that all the time.
0: Could have said they were on their honeymoon, but they were there.
2: Listen,
0: they were there.
2: I know his teammates, thinks he's a celebrity, but it's not Taylor and Travis level. I think he wanted to go to that wedding.
0: Yeah.
2: And his fiance probably really wanted to go, so it didn't matter.
0: Yeah. So is a reconciliation possible for Jelly Roll and Bunny XO? This is kind of interesting, Joe. She deleted the divorce episode of her podcast. So everyone's like, what's going on there? You know how much we love them. I think this is about to turn way messy. They said it was friendly. And they said they'd never talk about it again. But I have a feeling we're going to hear a lot more about it.
1: And last week, all those photos surfaced of her kissing the guy who was like 21 and she's like 50.
0: Yep, messy. So Ariana Grande had to back out of American Horror Story. She was supposed to be a part of season 13, but hadn't filmed anything yet because, I mean, she's on tour. She's so busy with her tour right now that she had to drop out because that show premieres September 23rd, and she's going to be on tour till the end of August. So that's kind of a shame because she's such a good actress. And okay, so you can get some free Chick-fil-A tomorrow. Tomorrow is there. They brought it back. It's been gone for a couple of years, but it's back tomorrow. Their Cal Appreciation Day. So it's tomorrow. So all you got to do is dress in like Cal-themed attire, and you're going to get a free entree at participating locations.
2: That's cool.
0: You probably have a Cal purse or shirt, right?
2: Hold on. I have an idea here for this.
0: You get breakfast, lunch, or dinner.
2: I think you could take a white t-shirt and just put some black spots on it and say you work out tomorrow.
0: Get some nugs,
2: right?
0: That kind of sounds good. Mm. Oh, and look who's here, Jonna. Hey, Jonna, what do you have for us?
3: Guys, fans were so annoyed at the Jay-Z show in the Bronx. They had to be really patient last night, okay? His final show, it was one of the, the last of the three at Yankee Stadium went down. It was delayed for hours after a security issue, I guess, outside the venue. If you look on social media, you can see thousands of fans were stuck waiting outside. He didn't even hit the stage until after midnight, guys. So, yes, it didn't actually start until this morning. Jay-Z did apologize. He said that the delay was all about, you know, making sure everybody got inside safely. But fans are still so mad, though. Like, how would you feel?
0: I was going to say, if that was me, I would have turned around.
3: Yeah, what if they have to be somewhere as early as we need to be in?
0: Right.
3: Like, what do you do?
2: That sounds like, to me, just go from Jay-Z right to work, right?
0: Oh, that's you, Joe, not me.
3: You know what? If I was that committed, I guess that is what I would do, because what other choice do you have, honestly?
2: All right, thanks, Jonna.
3: Bye, guys.
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0: Hey there, it's Chris Rollins. Still soccer going on. The final four teams remain as we head to the World Soccer Final this Sunday, starting at 4 p.m. Okay, we got two semi-matches this week. Tomorrow is France and Spain. 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
9: Good morning, PST Nation. I'm Joe with a look at our morning commute on the highways in Mercer, Bucks, and Burlington counties. We'll start in Hatboro, Bucks County. We have an accident on County Line Road, right around Jacksonville Road. Heads up for that so far this morning. And 95 southbound into Center City as you come through the Northeast. A little slow right now, Cottman down to the Betsy. That'll take you about an extra 15 minutes of travel time so far this morning. We're looking good on Route 1. We're looking good on 295 as well. So hopefully your morning is off to a good start on the highways in PST Nation.
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10: 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You're not going to believe what I got charged for in our restaurant over the weekend. 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
1: Joe, I know it's Monday, but I'm already thinking ahead to our free gas Friday. 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
1: All right. I am Joe. That is Chris this morning. Together, we are your morning show. Chris, had something happen this weekend that I think I'm much more fired up than she is about it.
0: It's a little bizarre. I'm looking for some feedback here. So we went to a local place last night for a drink, some apps. We're trying to date a little more, you know.
1: Other people?
0: No.
1: Chris
0: not other people.
1: Means her husband, John, I guess.
0: I've been married a long time. You know, we get busy, so we're just looking for some us time. So we went out, drinks and apps, like I said. We were charged an extra $2 per drink for ice in our drinks. I'm not even kidding. So my question is this a thing now? And I just haven't been out in a while. Because normally we're tired, we do takeout, we stay in lately. We're in an in phase. That's why we decided to go out again, because I miss going out. $2 per drink for ice? I've never noticed this before. Is this just me not noticing this? Or is this like a new thing?
1: We always want to know what you think, by the way. So our phone number is always open, right, Chris?
0: 609-243-9778. Do I need to start bringing my own ice? I mean, just to clarify,
1: you're not a cheap person, so no.
0: I didn't assume it was for the ice. That is actually what the waiter told us it was for when I asked, because you know John's like, just who cares? I'm like, no, I need to know.
1: Yeah, and at that point,
0: I wasn't rude.
1: You paid it because you have to.
0: I wasn't rude at all. So, I was more curious, like what was the upcharge?
1: You know, this is what's interesting to me about this is. For years, I've only ordered iced drinks. Now, I'm now coffee-free in my current iteration of my life, for the most part. I sip it and smell it a lot.
0: He sneaks it every now and then.
1: But for the most part, I'm coffee-free. And it always annoyed me that iced coffee was more than hot coffee. And I always believed I'm getting less product. The ice is accounting for half the cup.
0: I mean, isn't...
1: But right. I have found out at your average coffee shop... It's because the storage, the manufacturing, all that of the ice is actually really expensive for a business.
0: Isn't the thing at restaurants, like the one thing you get for free is water? You know, that complimentary, when you first sit down, the server comes, water's for everybody. Well, isn't ice just frozen water? So why am I being charged for ice?
1: I
0: do you understand what I'm saying here?
1: Yeah.
0: Is this crazy?
1: Also this hour, we definitely want to hear from servers as well. Because it'd be crazy. Yeah. Are there any other local establishments across Jersey and PA that are doing that as well? I'd be curious.
0: I mean, Katie is dying to get on with Chris Joe in the morning show. Hey, Katie.
2: Hey, Chris and Joe. I'm a server, and I won't say where, but everything is so expensive. So if you ask for more ice, we're going to upcharge your drink. I'm just being honest. That's the way it is now.
1: Okay, Katie. So there we go. Okay. That almost.
0: This is what I wanted to know. I don't know this. Because like I said, we've been on kind of an in kick. John, if there's something you should know about my husband, he doesn't love going out.
1: No.
0: He's a homebody. I don't know how he married this girl because I love to go out.
1: Well, that and yeah.
0: So I dragged him out. We were going on a date. And realized we got charged for ice.
1: I mean, and you know, cocktails now are so darn expensive.
0: Yes.
1: Again, it's nothing against a specific business at all. Cocktails and stuff are just so darn expensive to begin with.
0: Yeah.
1: So now a, let's say, $18 cocktail or whatever, if it involves a little ice, is now a $20 drink. Quick.
0: Yeah.
1: Real quick. I mean, a Coca-Cola is $4 or $5 now. That means it's a $6-$7 drink.
0: So I want to know, is there such a thing as an ice surcharge, or was it just this place? I'm not going to say where because we love the place, whatever. Is there an ice surcharge now?
1: You can always tap the chat button. We love to hear from you there on our station app, or give us a call.
0: Hi, PST.
1: No, nobody was there, Chris. Sorry. I was waiting for someone to be there.
0: I thought somebody was there.
1: Can
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7: Time for another look at PST Nation Traffic. Good morning, my name is Joe. So, County Line Road in Hapro, looks like that earlier accident around Jacksonville Road now cleaned up, so we're moving again fine in that area. In Hightstown in New Jersey, we had a truck fire in the truck lanes, the outer roadway, right around exit 8 on the southbound side. It's now cleared. Maybe some lingering delays on the southbound side of the turnpike. If you want to stick to the car lanes, that's a good idea, but that should be improving quickly. Back over to Pennsylvania, one more second here on 95 into Center City. We're doing good so far this morning.
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23: So we promised you, and it's happening. We're going to give away our first pair of tickets to Chris and Joe's favorite shows coming up in about

0: 10 minutes. All right, yeah. So stick around.
1: Ariana Grande, Olivia Rodrigo, Olivia Dean, one of those could be your sitter. One of those could be your sitter, yeah.
0: Yeah.
1: So, Chris, over the weekend, my partner here, Chris Rollins, went out for a first date in a while.
0: Yeah, we've been on an in kick. We've been trying to save money. Everything's so expensive. My husband doesn't like to go out. That's just John. That's what I call him, JJ, just John. I like to go out. So we decided to go out just for drinks and apps. So I wouldn't take, so I wouldn't leave him out too long. And we noticed that we were charged an extra $2 per drink for ice. I'm not even kidding. So I wanted to know, is this a thing now? I've just never noticed this before. Do I have to start bringing my own ice? Because I hate those extra charges. I hate them. Now, just to clarify, too, I did ask. John was like, don't ask. I'm like, no, I'm curious. I need to ask. And the waiter did tell us that was what the upcharge was for.
1: Mm-hmm.
0: So I want to know, is this like a thing now?
1: Phones are always open here.
0: Good morning, PST.
1: Phones. Oh, my God, Chris, you keep trying to interrupt me there. Phones.
0: I thought that was on a line right there. I know. Where's Olivia in Bristol?
1: There's Olivia in Bristol. Hey,
0: oh, there
1: Olivia.
0: You are. Good morning.
2: Hello?
1: Hey, Olivia.
2: Good morning. Hi. My daughter and I, we were just listening, and I was wondering, did you get a glass of wine with a cup of ice on the side, and are they possibly charging you for the actual cup? Because all the places count their cups.
0: No. Well, if you know, yeah, I don't drink wine. The ice was in the cup. That's crazy, right?
2: Yeah, even 50 cents seems a lot for ice. $2, that's crazy. Yeah.
0: Thank you.
1: Thanks, guys.
0: Thanks, guys. I feel backed up here. Yeah. Well, not bad. You know what I mean.
1: Yeah.
0: Let's go to Denise in Philly. Hi, Denise.
1: Denise, wait. You said this is actually disgusting, right?
3: Utterly disgusting. Not just disgusting, but utterly disgusting. Yes. Because firsthand, I can tell you, my brother, he opens bars all over the country. And he told me, and I was shocked, I almost fell down, that the number one huge part behind the bar that's most contaminated is the ice machine.
0: Oh, gosh, Denise. And so you're telling me I'm getting charged for dirty ice.
3: Did you ever get a cup of ice, a cup of water that smells like a wet dog?
1: Yeah.
3: You ever get that?
1: Yeah.
3: Well, yeah. So it's the glass and the ice.
0: No, I don't think I've ever gotten smelly ice, but still. Okay.
3: Oh, yeah. Well, I'm Italian. I smell everything. Before it goes in my mouth, I smell it. I'm like, oh, that smells like a wet dog. So I happen to be talking to my brother. And he goes, you know why? I'm like, I have no idea why. But, of course, he knows. He knows everything. And I'm like, that's disgusting. He's like, yep. And you know what's worse? They're soda guns. They don't clean them.
1: Oh, no, Denise.
3: And this is why my brother comes along and shuts them down.
0: Oh, gosh.
3: And you know what's best? No, I swear. And I have the videos because he videos everything.
1: Denise.
3: It's the best.
1: If I keep talking to you, I'm never going to dine out ever again.
0: Seriously.
3: I know, but listen, I go out all the time, too. You just got to put it in perspective. It is what it is. But to charge you is a disgrace. I would say, listen, is it clean? If I know it's clean, then you could charge me. But I know it's not clean.
1: Denise.
0: You're the best, Denise.
1: You're the best. You have a great day.
3: You guys made my day. Thank you.
0: Have a good one. All right,
1: Denise, that is disgusting.
0: Yeah, she needed to stop because...
1: Next thing I know, she was going to tell me my spaghetti and meatballs were disgusting.
0: I hope my husband John's not listening. He'll be like, see, we have to stay home.
1: Yeah.
0: All right, let's go to Jen in Atlantic City. What do you think, Jen?
4: Hey, Chris and Joe. Charge for ice? That's insane. I would have asked for a manager and refused the pay.
1: Oh, okay.
0: Oh, what are you going to do?
1: Yeah.
0: But,
1: I mean, everyone's got their own.
0: I don't think he's going to change just because I'm saying something. But, I agree. I do think it's kind of ridiculous.
1: Everyone's got their own way of going about things. That's kind of disgusting, though. Denise's call will stick with me for...
0: me too.
1: For the next couple
0: of weeks.
1: Yeah,
0: we need to forget about it. All right, coming up, we've got your first shot at Chris and Joe's favorite shows. Give us two songs, and then we'll give them away. 94.5 PST.

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1: All the festivities started this weekend down at the convention center. Are you ready for the big game tomorrow night? Anyone seen any of the players in town? So the Home Run Derby tonight, Chris, by the way. Bryce Harper is going to represent the Phils. 8 o'clock, it's on Netflix. And of course, tomorrow night's the big game. Tickets, you have tickets?
0: Well, they're sold out.
1: Yeah, and they're really expensive too.

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2: So we decided all week long, there's so many good shows coming to the area. We decided that we're going to give away tickets to our favorite shows. Chris and Joe's favorite shows.
3: It's a big week around these parts.
2: I mean, we've got so many tickets to blow out this week. Ariana Grande. We've got O-Rod, Olivia Rodrigo, Hilary Duff, Bruno Mars. Right now, we're going to give away tickets to see Olivia Dean.
3: She is on an impressive run, about to completely sell out Madison Square Garden. I mean, has completely sold out Madison Square Garden. It's the one show everyone keeps asking me for tickets to, and I told them, today is your day to win them. So why don't we use it as a chance to, we like to make things about ourselves.
2: Well, you do.
3: I do.
2: Come on, let's.
3: So we'll start with a prompt today.
2: Well, how you want to give them away, like,
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2: On the app chat.
3: So.
2: What are our favorite things?
3: We'll do some of our favorite things, maybe getting to know us. Oh, I got, actually.
2: Food? You want to do food?
3: We'll do food today. How about that?
2: So you name your favorite food.
3: Okay. And you'll name yours. And you app chat us either of those words on our station app.
2: Yeah.
3: Either of the words. And we'll randomly pick one.
2: Oh my God, you go first. Because I've got so many.
3: You only have to pick one.
2: I know. How am I going to decide one?
3: Me, Chris, you should know this about me. I am a base. I love to go out to dinner alone.
2: He's a basic B.
3: I love to go out to dinner alone.
2: Mm-hmm. And he looks like a loser, but he loves to do it.
3: Love to sit at a bar. And my favorite thing to order alone is spaghetti and meatballs.
2: Which that in itself, ordering spaghetti and meatballs at a bar instead of like a cheesesteak or something is so weird, Joe. Or a burger or wings or something.
3: I guarantee
2: so weird.
3: I'm one of the few people across Jersey and Pennsylvania that has eaten spaghetti and meatballs
2: at the bar.
3: At a diner.
2: I will say spaghetti is one of mine, but I guess I have to do a different one because you already chose it. God, I love I'm going to go chicken parm.
3: Okay. Yeah. Chris, when we get in the office, she goes, why didn't they bring us any chicken parm?
2: Can I say with vodka sauce or that's too long
3: too many
2: for
3: words.
2: The app?
3: Listen. All honestly, right now, open our station app.
2: Yep.
3: Super easy. If you don't have it, download it. I like spaghetti. Chris likes chicken parm.
2: With vodka sauce.
3: Pick a side. You don't have to put all that in there. You can literally type spaghetti, chicken. we are the judges of the contest.
2: And then we're picking
3: it's pretty
2: one.
3: Basic.
2: And you're going to go to Olivia Dean.
3: We're going to randomly pick one of them to win. But we'll take it as a little vote. Chicken parm versus spaghetti or something. You know. So one of the two of them.
2: Let's see who gets the most
3: votes.
2: We'll
3: see who gets the most votes. You have, why don't we do 9 minutes on the station app. Give us 9 minutes. Get those in there. Press chat. Just tap the chat button. And we'll randomly pick one to win those Olivia Dean tickets.
2: Good luck.
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0: 63. Tomorrow, getting warmer. High's about 93. And oh my God, I don't even want to tell you. Starting on Wednesday, we're getting into another heat wave. Oh my God. Could be 100 on Wednesday, 92 on Thursday, and 91 on Friday.
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0: It's 74 in Burlington, 70 in Millville, 73 in Hazlitt. All right, coming up, we're going to do the scoop. We're going to play this song, and then we'll do it. No honeymoon for Taylor and Travis. I'll tell you where they were spotted. And you could get free Chick-fil-A tomorrow. I'll tell you how.

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1: And it is time for a look at what's trending. It's The Scoop. Here's Chris.
0: Yeah, so no honeymoon for Taylor and Travis. So the newlyweds were spotted at the wedding of Trav's teammate, Juju Smith-Schuster. They're in California. Well, they were in California on Friday. And interesting, so the wedding couple was at MSG for Taylor and Travis's wedding. So then they just switched coasts and went back to their wedding. Taylor looked beautiful.
1: She did.
0: She had a floral strapless gown on, which is not a typical look for her. So she looks so pretty. Rings on full display. You now know why they went to Madison Square Garden with that locked down security, because there was like drone footage of her.
1: You know, I felt really bad because, I mean, sure, the guy getting married is an NFL player, so sure, there'd be a little buzz around it.
0: There was paparazzi everywhere.
1: There was quadruple and infinite amount of buzz just because Taylor was one of the guests.
0: Yeah, so Taylor and Trav look cute, sipping champagne, holding hands. I guess maybe, I mean, they could be on their honeymoon now. Maybe they waited till after this wedding, but or maybe just a chill honeymoon because they travel so much because of their jobs. You know what I mean?
1: Yeah.
0: Interesting. So is there a reconciliation possible for Jelly Roll and...

0: Bunny XO. So this is kind of interesting, Joe. She deleted the divorce episode of her podcast.
1: Where she
0: what
1: talked
0: does that
1: about it.
0: Mean? What does that mean? Well, I mean, she was making out with a 20-year-old the other day.
1: I mean, the pictures were cringe. Like, she was like tongue down throat level.
0: They said they weren't going to talk about it, but I have a feeling we're going to hear a lot about this.
1: You know, when this whole thing started, we were like, oh, we love them together. I think by the end of this, we're all going to be like, oh, they are cringe.
0: They're a mess. Yeah, so Ariana Grande backed out of American Horror Story. She was supposed to be a part of season 13, but hadn't filmed anything yet because she's so busy with her tour right now. So she had to drop out. Because it premieres September 24th. She's on tour till like August 23rd or something. Yeah, yeah, yeah. So I think they were like, this isn't going to work.
1: Well, and then there's the second leg of the tour. She's got no time.
0: Yeah, she's got no time. You want some free Chick-fil-A? So it's back. Chick-fil-A is going to be celebrating its 80th anniversary. They have been. Tomorrow is the annual Cow Appreciation Day. So if you dress in a cow costume, if you happen to have one laying around, or you can do like cow-themed stuff like a shirt or a bag or something like that, you get a free entree. You can get breakfast, lunch, or dinner. There's a kids thing. You get some nugs. So, I don't know, Joe. I'm thinking about this.
1: What are you thinking about?
0: Maybe take a black Sharpie to a white shirt, do some cow print or something.
1: Oh, my God. I would live for photos of you surfacing, you walking into Chick-fil-A dressed as... Can we get you a cow mask, too?
0: I don't know.
1: Do you think I can get one of those?
0: And look who's here. Hi, Jonna. What do you have for us?
2: Guys, fans were so annoyed at the Jay-Z show in the Bronx. They had to be really patient last night, okay? His final show, it was one of the, well, the last of the three at Yankee Stadium went down. It was delayed for hours after a security issue, I guess, outside the venue. If you look on social media, you can see thousands of fans were stuck waiting outside. He didn't even hit the stage until after midnight, guys. So, yes, it didn't actually start until this morning. Jay-Z did apologize. He said that the delay was all about, you know, making sure everybody got inside safely. But fans are still so mad, though. Like, how would you feel?
0: I was going to say, if that was me, I would have turned around.
2: Yeah, what if they have to be somewhere as early as we need to be in?
0: Right.
2: Like, what do you do?
1: That sounds like, to me, just go from Jay-Z right to work, right?
0: Oh, that's you, Joe, not me.
2: You know what? If I was that committed, I guess that is what I would do, because what other choice do you have, honestly?
1: All right, thanks, Jonna.
2: Bye, guys.
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1: Good morning, I am Joe. We'll look at PST Nation traffic. Everyone probably getting where they're going by this point on their Monday morning commute. One heads up, County Line Road, we have an accident this morning in the area of Jacksonville Road. That's in Hatboro, Bucks County. Street Road in Southampton Township this morning has an accident blocking us around 2nd Street Pike, so heads up for that. Looks like it's affecting you both east and westbound. In New Jersey, 70 and 73 are good. Route 1 is looking good. The New Jersey Turnpike also moving again after an earlier accident on the southbound side around exit 8.
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18: A big congratulations to Jen in Brick. She's the one who snagged those Olivia Dean tickets by app chatting us chicken parm. She said, mine, Joe. I think chicken parm got more than your spaghetti, just so you know.
1: Tomorrow, another one of Chris and Joe's favorite shows, and we'll continue. It'll be a get to know us week here.
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1: If you're new around these parts. 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
1: 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Bieber kicks it off now.
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0: Hey, it's Chris Joe in the morning show on 94.5 PSD. Chris, you told me there's new stores at the KOP Mall.
1: Yeah, they're really cool too. The new Adidas store is more than just like a sneaker store. It's got this really cool customization lab where you can customize like shoes and jerseys. And also Nespresso just opened on the lower level too. Who wants one of those cool espresso machines?
0: I know.
1: We do. Yeah, so check it all out on the 94.5 PSD app.
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I feel like everybody's passionate about this, to tip or not to tip. 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
1: I am Joe. That is Chris. We are Chris Joe and the morning show this morning. Right, little roll call.
0: Hello. Good morning. To tip or not to tip?
1: It's a hot button issue.
0: Oh my gosh. I feel like when you bring this up with friends, at a party even, like wherever you go, people are so passionate about who should be tipped and who should not be tipped.
1: It's tough. So we're going to go back and forth, you and I, a little bit. I got one for you here, Chris. Because I know you do this a lot.
0: Because I really do think, and don't hate me for saying this, I really do think we're in an over-tipping culture right now.
1: Yeah, and I mean,
0: and I'm not saying people don't deserve it, but people are also getting paid to do their jobs.
1: Careers and industries where you're getting paid a living fair wage, tipping starts to get a little more gray.
0: I just think we're a little out of control right now.
1: So the first one I'm going to ask you, Chris, because you do this more frequently than I do. You get this service, takeout orders. So when you go to pick up a to-go order at the local restaurant or the local Applebee's.
0: Which we do all the time. Mm-hmm. So I picked up a pizza on Friday night, actually. I don't think that warrants a tip.
1: You're actually in the majority, if that one makes you feel better. 31% of people tip when picking up on a takeout order,
0: meaning
1: a majority don't.
0: I have much more confidence when they flip the tablet to me now where the no tip is in the bottom. And I always thought they had their eyes on me, like, what is she going to pick? I really don't have a problem hitting no tip anymore.
1: I have a big life tip on those tablets in general now. Be very careful. A lot of the bars I go to, and you know I'm in a bar a lot, they've started switching the order. So it used to be lowest tip was on the right, then the most expensive was towards the left. They've flipped it. A bunch of bars have gotten savvy, I swear, and flipped it because your finger by default presses the right, and I've gone, oh no.
0: Well, and you've had 8 drinks, so.
1: The other day, I looked at my boyfriend and I went, oh my God, I just tipped 30%. I literally tipped 30% on a couple of cocktails the other night.
0: I mean, I know you're generous and all, but that's a little crazy.
1: And listen, I tipped 20%. 30% was a little rich.
0: Now, here's a good one for you because you just got back from going on a cruise. The staff on a cruise.
1: Okay.
0: I don't know a lot about this. I haven't been on a cruise in a while.
1: So here's the thing. A lot of times when you go on a cruise, you can prepay your gratuities. A lot of times in recent years, and I swear, I know my mother is listening right now, and she is staring at her desk. Don't you say it, Joseph.
0: Oh,
1: don't
0: no.
1: you say it, Joseph.
0: Oh, no.
1: So I went on the last cruise with my parents. You can opt, because they're automatically in there. You can also opt out, meaning you don't tip, and then the rest, like you.
0: Can you then tip?
1: You just tip who you want to, then, which is what my mom taught me.
0: Well, that's, I mean, some people don't deserve a tip, but I would think that's almost an excuse to not do your job as best as you could, because you already know you're getting a tip.
1: The issue is, Chris, then like the person in the back laundry room technically isn't being tipped out by you because you're not seeing that person. You're seeing your stateroom attendant. You're seeing your waiter. That's a gray area. I know. I guarantee you by the time we're done talking, my mother's going to text me and say, do not expose our family secret.
0: She's probably texting you.
1: Here's one for you because you live in New Jersey.
0: Okay.
1: Full service gas station attendance, meaning when you go and get gas, what about that?
0: No tip.
1: No tip?
0: No tip. I've never done it. I mean, you can tell me in the station app if I'm wrong to do that. But what they're doing is their job. I mean, nothing extra is happening when I get gas. I mean, sometimes they do the windshield for me. Am I supposed to tip if they do the windshield? If they clean the windshield?
1: Increased service. Now, my brother.
0: I can see that. But beyond that, I mean, if they're just filling my car with gas, that's their job.
1: My brother has been a gas attendant for years, and almost every day he gets at least one tip.
0: Just for filling, for
1: doing nothing extra. And
0: you know who I think is tipping, though? It's like when I have my college girlfriends into town and they live in states where you self-serve, they think it's such an amazing service to not have to get out of their car and stuff. I remember they asked me once, like, do we tip? And I was like, no, you don't tip. But I bet you it's out-of-towners that are giving him the tip.
1: And I'll tell you what else, like, because I'll be with him on holidays a lot and stuff, and he'll work in the morning. He'll come home and be like, his wife will be like, how much did you get today? And like, people are very generous on like Christmas morning, which I understand. Somebody's working on like a holiday. I think that's valid. Here's the last one I want to ask you about, Chris.
0: Okay.
1: Because it's on the list of like services where tipping like is a gray area. Grocery store clerks.
0: Like your checkout person?
1: I guess.
0: Gosh, half the time they don't even bag the groceries. I do it.
1: Some of them, they're not even supposed to like bag groceries for like safety risks.
0: Safety risks?
1: Yeah, because
0: what does that mean?
1: What's the same reason why a flight attendant isn't allowed to lift the bag into the overhead bin? Have you ever noticed that?
0: What are they going
1: to
0: drop
1: my? No, they're afraid that if they injure themselves on the job
0: by bagging it's not my covered. Groceries.
1: Well, a lot of these industries, yeah. Huh. If they're okay. lifting your
0: wait,
1: case
0: I've got
1: of soda,
0: one, can we do one more?
1: Sure.
0: Because this one, I am genuinely always wondering about myself. Salon services by the owner of the salon.
1: This is
0: because
1: tough.
0: Right now, okay, so I've followed my girl who I absolutely adore. I followed her from place to place to place. She just moved into one of those salon suites. You know, that's like a thing now where they have their own business and there's like 85 businesses in one building and you go to there. So she's technically the owner now. I still am tipping 20%. Am I not supposed to?
1: So I wonder if that's a gray area because I started going to one of those too. My new stylist is in one
0: of
1: those things.
0: I love them, by the way.
1: And they have their own little room in there, yep. right? Or whatever, you know, depending on where you're going. But in my mind, the owner applies to a business where there's multiple employees.
0: Okay.
1: Right? To me, because we've always been taught you don't tip the business owner typically, period. No matter what business it is.
0: Right.
1: Your mechanic, your whatever. So in my head, I'm like, well, it's a staff of one. I'm still tipping.
0: I'm still tipping. So I guess I'm in the majority
1: here. We're doing
0: here?
1: The right thing, but it's actually not clear. I would be curious what you are supposed to do on that one. That one's a little bit more of a gray area.
0: Tell us in the station app.
1: All right. Back to more commercial free with O-Rod.
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1: Joe, I know it's Monday, but I'm already thinking ahead to our free gas Friday. So Haldeman Ford on Route 33 in Hamilton has hooked us up with free gas all summer long. 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
1: Perfect opportunity for a girls' trip, right, Chris?
0: Oh my gosh, this is amazing, too. So we've got another summer send-off for you. This time, you could be a VIP at the Sphere to see the Backstreet Boys.
1: You know, the Sphere, the big Vegas venue everyone's obsessed with for good reason.
0: It's the big ball.
1: The big ball. And this is the show. This, everyone has said, of anything that's taken place at the Sphere, people are going, they go dressed all in white.
0: Oh, yeah.
1: The whole thing.
0: This is a once-in-a-lifetime trip. I mean, like Joe said, perfect for a girls' trip. Mm-hmm. So we're going to give it all to you. Airfare, hotel stay, the ultimate VIP experience at the show, which includes VIP access at the concert and clubs throughout Vegas.
1: You might never want to come home.
0: You know, what they say, whatever happens in Vegas. So what you got to do to win,
1: from experience.
0: Yeah, is just tap the BSB button on our station app right now. Good luck. 94.5

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1: All right, coming up next, we're going to play Can't Beat Chris. Your chance to win tickets to see the Joe Bros at Madison Square Garden. You take Chris Rollins on in a little pop culture trivia quiz. Call us now.
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0: Chris.
1: Are we ready?
2: I'm ready.
1: Are we ready?
2: I don't know about Brooke.
1: I don't know about Brooke and Hamilton. Hey, Brooke, you there?
2: Hey, Brooke.
3: I'm here. I'm ready.
1: All right, Brooke. So
2: she's never played before.
1: She's never played before.
2: In the car, she's played, right, Brooke?
3: Yes, of course.
2: All right. Do you always get them right?
3: Sometimes.
2: Ooh, okay.
1: So I'm going to give a little primer. Chris, you leave the room.
2: All right,
1: and
2: bye.
1: As you leave
2: Good
1: the room,
2: luck.
1: I'll give a little primer in case anyone is new around these parts. If you haven't been here, I'm going to ask Brooke three questions. Chris has now exited. She won't hear Brooke's answers. They're three pop culture questions, and we are going to see together who gets more right, okay? Chris comes back. She's going to get the same three. And Joe Bro tickets are on the line for Brooke in Hamilton, New Jersey this morning. Okay, Brooke?
3: Sounds good.
1: All right, Brooke, here we go. Your first question starts right now. There we go. Question number one. The World Cup finals are set for Sunday, Brooke. A bunch of stars are going to be performing at the final game at MetLife Stadium that day. Name any of those stars.
3: Oh, my God. I've been watching the World Cup, but I literally had no idea that anybody was performing at the concert.
1: So if this helps you, okay, one of them is Canadian, one of them is a big-time male Canadian star, one of them is a big-time U.S. star, and one of them is from South America.
3: Justin Bieber.
1: Do you want to lock in Justin Bieber?
3: Yeah, I'll lock it in.
1: Question number two, Jay-Z.

0: through the room because, you know, I wanted to make sure she could hear
1: all the answers.
0: Okay,
1: you know
0: Chris.
1: Talking out there.
0: I know. She's chatty Kathy. Okay. Are you ready, Chris?
1: I'm ready.
0: All right, Chris, your quiz is going to start right now. There we go. The World Cup finals are set for Sunday, Chris, and a bunch of stars are going to be performing at the final game, which is going to take place at MetLife Stadium Sunday afternoon. Name any of those stars.
1: You know, I know you thought I was going to get into this because, you know, I always get into trends late. I never got into watching the actual games, but I do know about the concerts. I can probably name all the artists, but I'm just going to say Justin Bieber.
0: You both said the Biebs. You're both correct.
1: Madonna's going to be there too. Shakira, yeah. Mm-hmm. BTS, like a bunch.
0: Bieber was kind of the late addition.
1: Yeah.
0: As well. All right. Here we go. Question number two, Chris. Jay-Z set a record over the weekend at his concerts at Yankee Stadium for being some of the largest ever. He had a surprise guest during Friday night's show, his famous wife. Who is that?
1: It's an easy one. Beyonce.
0: You both said Beyonce. You're both correct.
1: Here we go. We're tied there.
0: Very good. All right. Third and final question. Here we go. No spoilers, Chris, but the Love Island USA season ended last night. The show's reunion is going to come on in August, and it'll be hosted by the TV face of Bravo. You know, the guy who put the Housewives on air. Who is that?
1: That's Andy Cohen.
0: You both said Andy Cohen. You're both correct.
1: Whoa,
0: good
1: look at
0: job
1: that.
0: Today, Brooke. That is a perfect score.
1: Okay, so you know what happens here? You don't have to say the phrase of shame because we tied, but I do take the win because ties do go to the house.
2: Okay, that's fair.
0: That is fair. All right. We got your tickets to see the Jonas Brothers when they bring the Burning Up Tour all over again to Madison Square Garden, just announced in New York City for three nights next month. That's August 20th, 21st, and 22nd.

0: It's Chris Joe in the morning show on 94.5 PST. 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
1: All the festivities started this weekend down at the convention center. Are you ready for the big game tomorrow night? Anyone seen any of the players in town? So the Homer Derby tonight, Chris, by the way. Bryce Harper is going to represent the Phils. 8 o'clock, it's on Netflix. And, of course, tomorrow night's the big game. Tickets, you have tickets?
2: Well, they're sold out.

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1: Well, that was fun today.
0: That was fun. Have a great day. Hopefully it goes quick for you, you know, Monday. We'll be back in the morning. Hey, listen, Matt Ryan has more Jonas Brothers tickets for you in the 5 o'clock hour with the nearly impossible questions. So make sure you don't miss it. Mwah! 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
1: 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Mondays are tough. 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I'm going to try to help you get through the workday. 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
1: 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What are some things that men and women do differently? 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I don't like to do them at all. Tell me in the app. We're going to talk in 10.

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1: I think folding clothes. Males and females fight over that all the time. You don't fold them right. Well, you don't fold them right.
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1: folding clothes is one of them.
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1: Did you know this? 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I just found out that Teddy Swims isn't his name. 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His real name's Jayton Colin Dimsdale. Like, what? What? I've been lied to. This track from Teddy Swims is trending. It's Mr. Know-It-All.

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1: Baby Doll, a trending track from Dominic Fike going for you right now. If you don't know who this is, where have you been? He was in Euphoria season 2. He wasn't in the final season, though, which is a little sad. Hey, check this out. Let me know what you think. I can't.

0: Thank you, Infinity Flight Academy. 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

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I'm going to wing it. So if you want to help, hit me up in the app. Let me know what throwbacks you want to hear. If you want to do a roast, you want to toast someone, let me know.

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1: 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What's something you could never, ever be convinced to do again? 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
1: Jessica, what is something you can never be convinced to do again? You tried it once and you're like, absolutely not.
2: Probably go sea fishing. I didn't really enjoy that.
1: Wait, you went like deep sea fishing?
2: Yeah.
1: Who talked you into that in the first place?
2: My husband.
1: Okay. Did you at least get him back and make him do something kind of that he hated?
2: Not yet, but...
1: Oh, there's time. There's
2: probably still coming. Right.
1: Did you catch any fish? We got to ask that question at the very least.
2: He did. I didn't catch any because I was too sick, so I wasn't even fishing most of
1: the time. You were just like hurling in a bucket off to the side?
2: Yep.
1: Okay.
2: Yep.
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1: 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That's understandable. We should be allowed to take 20-minute naps after lunch. I want to start a petition. 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
1: 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So tell me, what is something that your partner does that gets on your nerves? Drives you absolutely insane. You can tell them not to do it 100 times. They're still going to do it. Tell me in the app. We'll talk in 10.

0: Kayla, what's something that your partner does that gets on your nerves?
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1: In case you missed it, Justin Bieber has officially been added to the lineup for the World Cup halftime show, the final. Madonna's going to be performing, BTS. It's going to be crazy. This one's trending from Justin. It's BTS.

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1: It's not spying if you just couldn't help but notice. 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I want to hear funny neighbor stories. We got any? 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
1: 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This track is trending. It's Hit the Wall.

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1: What's going on? My name's Andy. I'm getting kicked out of here. I'm heading out for the day, but you should keep listening. We've got Pop Crush Nights kicking off for you with Lauren and Donnie right at 7 o'clock.

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Hey, what's going on? Matt Ryan Show live across Jersey and PA, commercial free at 3. Another heat wave. Yeah, it's happening. Wednesday should be the hottest day of the week, up around 100 plus. Basically, we're living inside an air fryer now. 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

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Actually, make that Las Vegas because it's the Sphere. You're going to see the Backstreet Boys. 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

0: 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It's another commercial-free hour on the Matt Ryan Show. And Taylor Swift's Wedding Air is being sold for $50,000. Wedding Air, what is that? Well, somebody bottle up the air inside Madison Square Garden. Taylor's going to be mad over that. And is selling it on eBay for 50 grand. Gabby in Philly, what is a celebrity splurge that you've had?
1: I didn't spend no 50 grand, but and don't judge me. So, I mean, back in the 90s, I was a huge NSYNC fan.
0: Okay.
1: And this was the Justin Timberlake era when he had the frosty tipped afro.
0: Yes.
1: And he used to wear headbands a lot during that time. And there was a time where that one of those headbands were for sale. This was a few years back. Mm-hmm. And I was like, oh my God, I need to have it. And I have it like in a plastic bag in like my drawer. Like I don't even have it on display anywhere.
0: That's classic.

0: 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Hope your Monday is going all right. Matt Ryan Show live across Jersey and PA. And Sarah from Red Bank, New Jersey is sitting down for group therapy today. We help all of our friends here. So, Sarah, you need some life advice. What's up?
1: Yeah, so there's this couple that I used to babysit for, but they have recently gotten divorced.
0: Okay.
1: And the husband, who is not hard on the eyes, just asked me out. So I'm like, ooh, is that asking for trouble or should I just go for it?
0: I think there's a bit of a risk there, but you're both adults, so let's see what everybody thinks. We will get you some advice right now.
1: Thank you.
0: You used to babysit for somebody. Now the dad is interested in you. Maybe there's some chemistry there. Obviously, the divorce is in play. Should Sarah go for it? She wants to know what you think right now. Call 609-243-9778.

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I bet. Say, I got drive, I don't need a car. Money really all that we fiending for. I'm doing things they ain't seen before. Bands ain't dumb, but extreme is all. I'm a demon lord. Fall off what? I ain't seen the horse. Called your bluff, better cite the source. 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

0: 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I'm Matt Ryan, group therapy for Sarah in Red Bank, New Jersey. So a guy that she used to babysit for asked her out now that he is divorced. And Sarah wants to know, should she date him? Is this a good idea? Denise is on LBI. Hi.
1: Please excuse me for what I'm about to say, but she's a boot nothing but a boot but has to go out with the husband. She was supposed to be loyal to the mother and those children. She's disgusting and a boot and you could tell her that from Denise.
0: Oh, she just heard you. We keep it 100 here. Is it okay to date when you babysat before? Tell us. 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

0: 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This is the Matt Ryan Show, live across Jersey and PA. And our friend Sarah in Red Bank, New Jersey, she's got an interesting dilemma on her hands. So she used to babysit for a guy, and that guy recently asked her out now that he is divorced. And basically, Sarah wants to know, is this a good idea in any way? Should she proceed? She's kind of attracted to him, if she's being honest. Kristen is in Ewing. What do you think?
1: No. Oh, my gosh. That's icky. That's so gross.
0: All right. You're going icky. Why?
1: Well, like, the fact that, I mean, she probably babysat for them when she was, like, a teenager. Mm-hmm. And he knew her then. Mm. And, like, if he's asking her out now when they've just, like, re-seen each other, he definitely at least thought she was hot then. And that's disgusting.
0: I did not think of that angle, but you are so right. This guy's kind of creepy, gotta be honest. And Sarah, everyone's saying avoid this. Not a great idea. He's kind of a creeper. And you had a relationship in the past with this family. Probably better to find somebody else. Good luck with everything, okay? Teddy Swims now, trending music, Mr. Know-It-All.

0: Show live across Jersey and PA on this Monday. I have no idea how we blanked on these, how we forgot about these tickets, but we did, and it's going to benefit you. We have last chance Bon Jovi tickets. Yeah, for Sunday night, up for grabs, 425. We'll do a round of The Secret Celebrity, way better than a candy bar. Bon Jovi tickets for Sunday night, up for grabs if you know your A-listers. That is coming up here on the Matt Ryan Show.
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6: We're going to start off in Lower Makefield. We've got an accident. Oxford Valley Road, northbound, southbound at Stony Hill Road. You're going to be moving slow. We've also got a closure in Bucks County. 611, northbound, southbound in Kintnersville. Between Lindenburg Road and 212. And that closure due to a fire. Outside of that, not seeing any major delays on the Jersey Turnpike or the PA Turnpike. I'm Doug B. with your PST Nation traffic update.
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T, your number one hit music station. And your buddy Matt, maybe you've been watching everybody at Bon Jovi. They were lucky enough to get tickets. You weren't. Well, we found some extras. Sunday night, you want to go see Bon Jovi live? Win those coming up at 4:23.

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We're doing a 94-minute ticket blitz. 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

0: 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Some New Jersey Lottery scratch-off tickets. Nothing major, just a little token of our appreciation. Today's different. We found extra Bon Jovi tickets. Yeah. Sunday night, Madison Square Garden, Bon Jovi. You want to go? Just tell me who this secret celebrity is.
1: Or.
0: It's going to be tough. Who is that secret celebrity? We'll play him again.
1: Or.
0: Are they words? I think he's saying or.
1: Or.
0: Who is that secret celebrity? Figure it out. You're checking out Bon Jovi Live. 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
35: We've still got that accident in Oxford Valley. Oxford Valley Road, northbound, southbound between Buckstown Drive and 1. The accident's at Cabot Boulevard, causing some issues there. Outside of that, you're looking good on the Pennsylvania Turnpike. No major delays on the Jersey Turnpike. Some slowdowns, about a 10-minute delay, 95 northbound, southbound near the Vine Street Expressway. Just your typical afternoon buildup. I'm Doug B. with your PST Nation traffic update.
36: 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That's our secret celebrity on the Matt Ryan Show for Bon Jovi tickets. What do you think? 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
37: Hi, we're guessing for the secret voice. It's Vin Diesel.
36: Yeah, Vin Diesel's got that deep voice. It is not Vin. Thank you for calling. Who's today's secret celebrity?
37: Hey, is it Pete Davidson?
36: No, it's not Pete. Thanks so much. Who do you think it is?
3: Hi, is it Chris Hemsworth?
36: That's a very good guess. Not Chris Hemsworth. Let's play him again. Clue number one, he is a singer. You are at the Garden to see Bon Jovi live this Sunday night. If you can figure it out, call 609 2

0: PST, your number one hit music station. Hey, what's going on? Matt Ryan Show. Somehow, we forgot about a pair of Bon Jovi tickets for Sunday night at Madison Square Garden. How does that happen? But it's good for you. If you can figure out who our secret celebrity is, you are going to the show, believe it or not. So let's play our secret celebrity here. It's a very quick one. You're saying, This is a musician, by the way. And that's clue number one. Who is today's secret celebrity? It's 94.5 PST.
1: Hey, I'm going to guess Post Malone.
0: Solid guess. It's not Post Malone. Thank you so much for calling. Who is our secret celebrity? Got an idea?
1: Bon Jovi.
0: Oh, you thought I was swerving you. Not Bon Jovi. Thank you for guessing. Who do you think it is?
1: My husband thinks it's Richie Sambora.
0: I appreciate that guess. I can tell you it is not a member of the band Bon Jovi, but it is a musician. Who's today's secret celebrity?
2: Hi, is it Youngblood?
0: All right, so our secret celebrity is a musician, and clue number two, he once dated actress Megan Fox. Call 609-243-9778.
3: They say the holy water's watered down, and this town's lost its faith. Our colors will fade eventually, so if our time is running out, day after day, we'll make the mundane a masterpiece. Oh my, my love, I take one look at you, you're taking me out.

94.5 PST, your number one hit music station. It is a very important round of The Secret Celebrity because you're not getting candy from the vending machine this time. You're getting Bon Jovi tickets if you can figure out who this is. Kind of grainy, very short. I know, it's tough. Clue number one, this person is a singer. And clue number two, they once dated Megan Fox. Put that together, who is today's secret celebrity? 94.5 PST.

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13: We've still got that accident in Oxford Valley Road, northbound, southbound between Buckstown Drive and 1. The accident's at Cabot Boulevard, causing some issues there. Outside of that, you're looking good on the Pennsylvania Turnpike. No major delays on the Jersey Turnpike. Some slowdowns, about a 10-minute delay, 95 northbound, southbound near the Vine Street Expressway. Just your typical afternoon buildup. I'm Doug B. with your PST Nation traffic update.
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Our next stop is at Dairy Delight in Levittown this Sunday from 1 to 3 for National Ice Cream Day with Joe from The Morning Show. You

0: 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Matt Ryan Show, what's going on? You cannot make this up. Taylor Swift's wedding air is being sold for $50,000 on eBay. Somebody bottled up the air inside Madison Square Garden and is selling it. And you know somebody's going to buy it. Chris in Exton, PA, what is a celebrity thing that you overpaid for?
1: So I actually bought a golf glove by a little known golfer named Lucas Glover for $1,000. If you don't watch golf, you don't know who he is.
0: Okay.
1: I mean, he's an okay golfer, but it was for charity. I bought a dumb golf glove. I'm actually going to probably end up using it when I play next.
0: All right. Honestly, never heard of the dude, but it was for charity, so you're good.

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Hey, what's good? Matt Ryan Show live across Jersey and PA. Remember when the Jonas Brothers did their Burning Up tour? It was like 2008, 2009. It was so great that they're doing it again. Win tickets for Madison Square Garden and the Joe Bros with a nearly impossible question. That's happening at 525.

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Will Kyle Schwarber or Bryce Harper win it all in front of the hometown crowd? By the way, if you're looking to go still, tickets for the Derby tonight, not even a full game, are going for like $600. 94.5 PST.

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2: Let's do this. 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
6: We've still got that accident in Oxford Valley. Oxford Valley Road, northbound, southbound between Buckstown Drive and 1. The accident's at Cabot Boulevard, causing some issues there. Outside of that, you're looking good on the Pennsylvania Turnpike. No major delays on the Jersey Turnpike. Some slowdowns, about a 10-minute delay, 95 northbound, southbound near the Vine Street Expressway. Just your typical afternoon buildup. I'm Doug B. with your PST Nation traffic update.
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8: NIQ on a Monday can be tough. Brain's still working overload, trying to get back into the swing of things. But you got this, especially when Jonas Brothers tickets are up for grabs for their August show at Madison Square Garden, or one of them. 37% of people say they just can't get rid of this.
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8: 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Excellent guess. 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Thank you. 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
9: Hi, is it an old phone?
8: 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Thanks so much. 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
9: Hi, is it their childhood blanket?
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9: Hey, is it your, like, favorite clothing item? Like, it doesn't fit anymore?
8: 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It is not, but I like that guess a lot. 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
9: Oh, hi. 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
8: 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Excellent guess. No, I'm sorry. Nearly impossible question.
10: Hi, is it extra weight?
8: Not extra weight. That's clever, though. 37% of people say they just can't get rid of this. Hint number one, it's a sound. Call 609-243-9778.

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1: 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And clue number one is it's a sound. 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It's a sound. 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
2: Hi, is it an earworm?
1: Yeah, an earworm. One of those songs you can't get out of your head. Excellent guess, but not what I'm looking for. Thank you so much. Hi, NIQ.
3: Hi, is it like an old voicemail?
1: You nailed it.
3: Oh, my God. Yay.
1: Check you out. That's incredible.
3: That's amazing.
1: What is your name?
3: My name is Jackie. I'm from Mount Laurel.
1: You got it. Yeah, 37% of people say they just can't get rid of an old voicemail. Do you fall into that category?
3: I do fall into that category. I have a whole archive.
1: You've got it organized and categorized.
3: Yes, specifically from a past loved one. Those are the best, so you got to hold on to those.
1: I'm right there with you. So true. All right, Jonas Brothers, you are at Madison Square Garden August 21st. The tickets are coming your way.
3: That's so cool. Thank you.
1: You're welcome. Have fun at the show. We've got Joe Bro tickets all week long on the NIQ. We'll play again tomorrow at 5:25 on the Matt Ryan Show.

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16: We've still got that accident in Oxford Valley. Oxford Valley Road, northbound, southbound between Buckstown Drive and 1. The accident's at Cabot Boulevard, causing some issues there. Outside of that, you're looking good on the Pennsylvania Turnpike. No major delays on the Jersey Turnpike. Some slowdowns, about a 10-minute delay, 95 northbound, southbound near the Vine Street Expressway. Just your typical afternoon buildup. I'm Doug B. with your PST Nation traffic update.
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We are live all over Jersey and PA. Trending music now from Somber. It's a song about his struggle with his appearance and how it's shaped relationships for him. My Body Isn't Ready. 94.5 PST.

Hey, so you got to join Joe from The Morning Show tomorrow at Rita's of Hamilton Square. We're doing a 94-minute ticket blitz. 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

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You've got Matt, and tomorrow morning you've got Chris, Joe on the morning show. They are sending you to their favorite shows all this week, including the Jonas Brothers at Madison Square Garden. 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
32: For the most part, you're looking good on the majors. No huge delays on the Jersey Turnpike or the Pennsylvania Turnpike. One north and south, you're looking good there. In Mansfield Township, though, we do have a building fire that's causing a closure, 68 northbound southbound between Schoolhouse Road and 206. You're going to want to use caution in that area. I'm Doug B. with your PST Nation traffic update.
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And it's the Matt Ryan Show. Everyone's talking about Harry Styles, but another member of One Direction is putting out new music. We're talking Niall Horan. This is a great song, summertime song. It's called Taste So Good.

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16: For the most part, you're looking good on the majors. No huge delays on the Jersey Turnpike or the Pennsylvania Turnpike. One north and south, you're looking good there. In Mansfield Township, though, we do have a building fire that's causing a closure. 68 northbound southbound between Schoolhouse Road and 206. You're going to want to use caution in that area. I'm Doug B with your PST Nation traffic update.
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2: I was younger, and I was smarter then. You got me. Do you ever make plans, like, a week in advance, 2 weeks in advance, day of? You're like, why did I make that plan?
3: I'm actually really glad that you reminded me, because I need to follow up on something probably right now.
2: It's awful, but why do we do this? When they're like, oh, hey, do you want to come to this thing, like, 2 weeks from now? And you're like, oh, my God, that sounds amazing. Oh, that sounds so much fun. And then day of, you're like, why in the heck did I agree to do that?
3: How am I supposed to predict where my energy level is going to be 2 weeks away from now?
2: Literally. Oh, it's awful. But also, how do you get out of it? Is it bad to cancel? It is bad to cancel, right?
3: Yeah, you have to go. You have to go.
2: Fine.

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1: Trivia time. Lauren Snap, Donnie Meacham. Hit us with your guesses. Slide into the DMs right there on the Pop Crush app. Here is the question. This item is something that we all sit on without even thinking twice, but it's actually dirtier than a toilet seat. So what do you sit on that is dirtier than a toilet seat? What's your guess?
2: Your car seat, because you're eating and like you're jumping coffee and dirt and slime because you're working out. 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
1: 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It's coming up.
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0: Snap, Donnie Meacham. It is trivia time, and the question was, what is it that you sit on every single day? And you don't think twice about it, but it's actually dirtier than a toilet seat. And the answer is movie theater seats. A movie theater seat is apparently a colony of bacteria. It makes me really, honestly, just gag because I'm eating popcorn when I'm in a movie theater seat. And I'm just like, oh, I didn't wash my hands.
1: Yeah, but also, like, I know friends that have done things in movie theater seats. You know what? That makes complete total sense.
0: Whoa.
1: Yeah. And it was during Marley and Me. Like, what?
0: How could you? Give me a break.
1: Why aren't you watching Marley and Me?
0: Get out of here, Donnie. I know.

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1: Ooh, nostalgia is in. Everybody. Ooh, Backstreet Boys, y'all. The Sphere, Las Vegas. Hello. Backstreet Boys at the Sphere on Pop Crush Nights. Why wouldn't you want to be there? The Sphere is amazing. Seriously, the show is brilliant. You want to be there. We want to send you airfare for two. Two nights stay at the Venetian. The Venetian is a gorgeous. You're going to get early entrance, VIP access, VIP nightclub access. Seriously, y'all, go enter to win right now. Pucker Shop, Pucker Shop.

0: crush.
1: Do you like feet, Norn?
2: Not really. Baby feet. Yeah, I love baby feet.
1: Ooh,
2: that's it.
1: Baby feet. Is it true they actually smell like Fritos? Isn't that what they say? Or is that dog feet?
2: No, that's dog feet.
1: Oh, so
2: I also like dog feet. My dog's feet.
1: Okay, so wrong there again. But it turns out maybe feet rubs. Feet rubs, if you're like, two. You know what? Everything's going. You know what? Okay, we're going to make it even easier there. Foot rubs, it improves your sex life, says Kelly Ripa, Mark Consuelos. But maybe that's why I'm not having any, because I'm not rubbing your feet.
2: I mean, you're not rubbing my feet, but also I'm not rubbing your feet. And we're not rubbing our own feet. We are really just not having great sex lives right now, apparently. Yeah.
1: No, it's rough. Feet.
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And this town's lost its faith. Our colors will fade eventually. So if our time is running out, day after day, we'll make the mundane a masterpiece. Oh my, my, oh my, my love. 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